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13: Hi there, I'm Matt McDonald. The government remains hopeful it can avoid a new round of US tariffs being imposed. Australia is facing a new 12.5% levy after the US targeted countries that Trump claims haven't stopped imports linked to forced labour. Trade Minister Don Farrell says he's made our position very clear with his US counterpart.
14: I've expressed to him how absolutely disappointed we are and said to him that we do not believe that it's appropriate to have Australia classified in this group.
13: Donald Trump claims Israel and Iran are looking to do an immediate ceasefire after 24 hours of missile strikes against each other. Both countries have halted their attacks for now. Trump has posted on social media that final negotiations on peace are proceeding, subject to ignorance or stupidity getting in the way. Consular officials in the Philippines say there are no reports of any Australians being affected by yesterday's massive earthquake. At least 35 people have been confirmed dead and another 200 injured. after the 7.8 magnitude quake struck the country's south. And the nation's pharmacists are pushing for greater powers to prescribe more medications to patients following a trial in some states. They say it will take pressure off GPs as well as the federal budget.
0: Sharky Sports Bar, your front row seat to live sport.
13: Mark Nwonga-Nitawase has been called into the Blues Origin squad after Stephen Crichton was ruled out with a shoulder injury. Casey McLean will take his starting spot in the centres, and Blues coach Laurie Daly says he has every confidence in him.
15: What Casey did in game one was terrific, coming off the bench, you know, and someone that probably wasn't going to get any game time but was thrust in. And then to handle it as well as he did was pretty special.
13: Melbourne is awaiting the results of scans on Brodie Mihocek's head and neck after a sickening incident in yesterday's win over the Pies. Mihocek awkwardly hit the turf, which saw him stretch it off and taken to hospital. That's the latest news and sport.
0: Take a bite out of the best decades, the 80s, 90s and noughties. Your lunch break never sounded this good. 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
17: For the Eastern Air Peninsula, cloudy with showers expected. Northerly winds, 40 kilometres an hour. Cleve and Kimber expecting a top of 19 degrees. The Lower Air Peninsula, cloudy with showers later this afternoon. Chance of a thunderstorm or two near the west coast tonight. Northerly winds, 40 kilometres an hour, turning northwesterly, 32, 35 kilometres an hour tonight. Coffin Bay, a top of 21 degrees. 19 for Cummins and Port Lincoln.
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0: 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That's Sabrina Carpenter. It's called House Tour. 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
1: 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It's the New Radicals. You get what you give. It's Ray this morning. Hello. Coming up for you soon, I've got music on the way from George Ezra, but Miley Cyrus right after these.
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3: The Port Lincoln Council has opened applications for this year's Sport and Recreation Grants. Port Lincoln residents only have two more days to have their say on how volunteering is supported and managed in our city. And upgrade works have begun on the Civic Park playground in Whyalla.
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0: 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Sounds like the boys are on a little something there. That's Miles Smith and Gold coming up to 11 o'clock in the next hour. I've got some good stuff lined up for you. Yeah, back to the 90s with Killing Heidi. That's a good one, isn't it? We'll get the hour started with Ed Sheeran and a little more. It's all coming up next hour.
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6: Hi there, I'm Matt McDonald. Israel says it's intercepted a missile in the south of the country, believed to have been fired from Yemen. It comes as both Israel and Iran pause their respective strikes against each other, but warn they will not hesitate to restart them. A welcome boost for our farmers, with the government securing more supplies of fertiliser. Another 31,000 tonnes of fertiliser is on its way to Australia. Agriculture Minister Julie Collins says it will allow farmers to get on with their jobs.
15: For the entire growing season, it's now 1.7 million tonnes of urea that has come into Australia. This is really important for our farmers because it provides them with some certainty in uncertain times.
6: Australia will have until July 6 to ask for an exemption from a new wave of US tariffs. The US has proposed a new 12.5% levy on countries that are allegedly still accepting imports of goods made from slave labour. Our government says that's wrong and the tariffs aren't justified. Ongoing financial pressures are being blamed for a big drop in life satisfaction among Aussies. New data shows we're even less happy now than we were during the COVID pandemic. On a scale of 1 to 10, life satisfaction has dipped to 7.1. And Donald Trump has arrived in New York, where he's attending today's NBL Finals game at Madison Square Garden. There is massive security in the Big Apple, with nearby watch parties cancelled.
1: Ampol Hallett Place. Best takeaway curries in town. Phone orders and takeaway.
6: Brody Majacek is said to be in good spirits after his nasty injury in yesterday's win over the Pies. Majacek spent the night in hospital after hitting his head and neck into the turf at the G. Reece Walsh admits he's glad to be back in the Queensland Origin side for Game 2. After being overlooked for Game 1, Walsh will come off the bench, with Kalen Ponga retaining his spot at fullback. Walsh says he wasn't thinking too much about being recalled to the side.
16: Honestly, I was just worried about playing for the Bronx and trying to put my best foot forward. I think, I would have said wasn't expecting a call or whatever like that, but I was pleased I got the call from Bill.
6: That's the latest news and sports.
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0: Starting in Arno Bay, high tide 11:37 this morning, 1.15 metres. A low tide 1:56 tomorrow morning, 1.14 metres. Tumby Bay, low tide at 12:34 this afternoon, 1.15 metres. A high tide at 7:19 this evening, 1.3 metres. Sheringa Beach, high tide 6:20 this evening, of 0.93 of a metre. Low tide at 2:04 tomorrow morning, of 0.49 of a metre. And Port Lincoln, low tide 12:46 this evening, of 1 metre. High tide at 6:32 this evening, 1.14 metres.
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0: For the Eastern Air Peninsula, cloudy with showers expected. Northerly winds 40 kilometres an hour. Cleve and Kimber expecting a top of 19 degrees. The Lower Air Peninsula, cloudy with showers later this afternoon. Chance of a thunderstorm or two near the west coast tonight. Northerly winds 40 kilometres an hour, turning northwesterly 35 kilometres an hour tonight. Coffin Bay, a top of 21 degrees. 19 for Cummins and Port Lincoln.
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0: It's Magic 89.9, the EP's hit music station. That is Marcy Playground, taking you back to the 2000s, I think it was. Oh, it might have been the 90s. It's so long ago, I really can't remember. Hey, coming up, we've got the flashback lunch. I'm looking forward to this and some great music lined up for you. Yes, we'll get the hour started with Planet Funk. Also, a good rocker from Def Leppard in there too. And the Veronicas. Going to get hooked up with the Veronicas. That's all coming up in the next hour. It is the Flashback Lunch, thanks to Macca's.
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12: Hey there, I'm Jackie Lim. Australia has until July 6 to push back against a new round of US tariffs. The state's proposing a 12.5% levy on countries Trump claims haven't done enough to stop goods made through forced labour. The federal government has rejected that, saying the tariffs are unjustified and inconsistent with free trade agreements. Canberra says Australians are losing patience with both sides as the conflict in Iran drags on. And with Iran and Israel firing tit-for-tat strikes overnight, Assistant Foreign Affairs Minister Matt Thistlethwaite told the ABC Sea, it's a fragile ceasefire.
13: And we want it to become a permanent ceasefire. Australians are becoming increasingly frustrated with the stop-start nature of this conflict and its ongoing effects on our economy and the international economy.
12: It comes as Donald Trump reveals he warned Israeli PM Benjamin Netanyahu he would be on his own if he continued to strike Iran. Australians are less satisfied with life now than they were during the COVID pandemic. New research by KPMG shows Aussies now rate their life enjoyment a 7.1 out of 10. Virgin Australia's Pets in Cabin Service is now launching flights between Adelaide and Melbourne and the Gold Coast. The airline says strong demand is driving the expansion, with over 1,500 pets taking to the skies since October last year. And stars of HBO's House of the Dragon series have hit the red carpet for the season 3 world premiere. Emma Darcy, Matt Smith and Olivia Cooke among the actors who attended at London's Leicester Square. The season will air later this month.
1: Sharky Sports Bar, your front row seat to live sport.
12: In sport, the Demons' Brody Majacek is said to be in good spirits after being sent to the hospital for scans last night. He had to be stretchered off the ground with an apparent neck injury. A diagnosis has not yet been confirmed by the club, with coach Stephen King saying for now they're giving him space.
14: He might not be up for any visitors at the moment, but I'm sure the boys would want to get around him.
12: And Australia's six-match white ball tour of Bangladesh begins this afternoon after last week's one-day series loss to Pakistan. Mitch Marsh has been ruled out with an ankle injury. That's the latest in news and sport.
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0: For the West Coast, there is a strong wind warning. Winds northerly to 30 knots, turning west to northwesterly to 30 knots tonight. Seas to 4 metres, the swell southwesterly to 2.5 metres. Central coastal waters, a gale wind warning. Winds northerly to 30 knots, reaching up to 35 knots in the west tonight, turning west to northwesterly to 30 knots. Seas to 2.5 metres, increasing to 4 metres in the west. The swell southwesterly to 2.5 metres. Spencer Gulf coastal waters, a strong wind warning. Winds northerly to 25 knots, reaching up to 30 knots south of Cowell to Wallaroo. Seas to 2.5 metres. The swell south to southwesterly below 1 metre, increasing to 1.5 metres south of Cowell to Wallaroo.
1: 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Weather Watch.
0: For the Eastern Air Peninsula, cloudy with showers expected. Northerly winds 40 kilometres an hour. Clave and Kimber expecting a top of 19 degrees. The Lower Air Peninsula, cloudy with showers later this afternoon. Chance of a thunderstorm or two near the west coast tonight. Northerly winds 40 kilometres an hour, turning northwesterly 32, 35 kilometres an hour tonight. Coffin Bay, a top of 21 degrees, 19 for Cummins and Port Lincoln.
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0: Station, and that is Regurgitator, Polyester Girl, Nick Kershaw and the Two Veronicas, Def Leppard. It's all great stuff. It is the Flashback Lunch, thanks to Macca's World Menu Heist, which has arrived. The most wanted menu items heisted from around the world. Get them before they have to give them back. I've got Alex Warren on the way for you next.
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0: 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And hey, Leonardo, $555. That is the jackpot in the Lucky Fiver. 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

0: Magic 89.9, EP's hip music station. That is Toto and Africa. And the guy that actually wrote that had never been to Africa. He just saw some show on TV about Africa and got all inspired and wrote a song. Good on him. Hey, coming up towards 1 o'clock, national news and sport on the way for you shortly in the next hour. Olivia Tree and Robin Schultz. We've got Miles Smith and Bon Jovi on the way for you. And, of course, your chance to pick up $555 with the lucky fiver too. That's all in the next hour. That's it for me. Have yourself a fantastic afternoon.
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16: Hey there, I'm Jackie Lim. The opposition leader is remaining coy about whether he supports preferencing One Nation at the next election. It comes after Liberal Party President Tony Abbott endorsed a preference deal with Pauline Hanson's party, saying it makes sense. Liberal leader Angus Taylor says they'll do what needs to be done to get a better deal for Australia.
17: People are angry around Australia. I see it all the time. They've had enough of this rotten Labor government that's taking this country in the wrong direction, and we'll work with others to get rid of this rotten Labor government.
16: A Senate inquiry scrutinising the contentious NDIS bill that will pave the way for the biggest cuts ever to the scheme gets underway in Melbourne this afternoon. The disability community has slammed the proposed changes as dangerous, the opposition accusing the government of trying to ram the bill through Parliament with as little scrutiny as possible. There's a push to make Health Star labels compulsory for all packaged food. The Australian Medical Association says it would help people pick healthier options amid the worsening obesity crisis. Right now, the system is voluntary and used on less than half of all products. Aftershocks are expected to continue across the Philippines for days after yesterday's massive earthquake. The 7.8 magnitude quake struck the country's south. The death toll has now risen to 35, with hundreds more injured. And Netflix has revealed more info about the live-action Scooby-Doo Origins series. A small teaser has been released showing the franchise's first ever real dog in the role. The series comes out next year.
15: Ampol Hallett Place. Best takeaway curries in town. Phone orders and takeaway.
16: In sports, Gaines have confirmed Melbourne forward Brody Majacek suffered a fractured neck during a sickening incident in yesterday's win over the Pies. Majacek was stretchered from the field and taken to hospital after hitting his head on the turf. He underwent surgery overnight, with doctors confirming he is up and walking today. And Maroon star Kalyn Ponga has welcomed the addition of Reece Walsh to the Queensland squad. The Broncos fullback will come off the bench in game two, with Ponga retaining the fullback spot. That's the latest in news and sport.
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18: Cloudy for the Eastern Air Peninsula with showers and winds northerlies to 40 kilometres per hour. Tonight getting down to around about 11 degrees. Daytime temps around 19. And to the lower EP, cloudy with showers for this afternoon and tonight with a chance of a thunderstorm near the west coast. Northerly winds to 40 kilometres per hour. Turning northwest at least to 35 kilometres per hour. Tonight getting down to around 10 degrees. Daytime temps around 20.
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0: Have a closer look at your $5 note because it could be Magic's Lucky Fiver. Thanks to Boston Bay Diner. Discover simple pleasures by the bay.
1: I tell you, what a great way to start your week, winning yourself $555. Hey, that's what's up for grabs today in our Lucky Fiver. Thanks to Boston Bay Diner. Have you got your pen and paper ready? Well, fingers crossed you have, because here comes the number. It is D for dog, H for Harry, 1617084888. That serial number again, D for dog, H for Harry, 1617084888. If you find a $5 note with that matching serial number, bring it to us before 5 o'clock to our Magic 89.9 studios at 69 Liverpool Street, or give us a call, 86825000. Let us know you've got that $5 note, and the cash is yours, $555. Hey, you need to bring the note with you as well to prove it too. It is thanks to Boston Bay Diner, where you can discover simple pleasures by the bay.

0: It is Magic 89.9, the Air Peninsula's hit music station with the Rubens and the Live In Life. Hey, it's Brett with you on your Tuesday afternoon. I keep getting lost because of the public holiday and the likes there. Unfortunately, as you can tell already, Katie Wright not with us today. However, she'll be back with us tomorrow from 1 here on Magic. Now, you've heard of a thing called Share On Air. Well, I hope you have, because we've been getting involved in this since 2020, I do believe. Well, Share On Air is back for 2026. And this year, we're doing things just a little bit differently. Yes, West Coast Youth and Community Support, they're in need of a 12-seater bus. 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

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Let's see, 2 o'clock, new sport and weather, not too far away. Great hits lined up and ready to go as well, with the Chili Peppers coming up.

0: tell you what, going to show my age with this one, but I was actually working in radio when this song came out in 1991. Scary, isn't it? 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
3: The Port Lincoln Council has opened applications for this year's Sport and Recreation Grants. 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And upgrade works have begun on the Civic Park playground in Whyalla.
2: With a journalist based right here in Port Lincoln, we can deliver local stories from local voices that you simply can't get anywhere else.
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2: 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Now.
15: Hey there, I'm Jackie Lim. Both Iran and Israel are warning each other they're willing to resume their strikes after agreeing to down weapons following a request from Donald Trump. It comes as mediator Pakistan insists a peace deal between Iran and the US is imminent, while Assistant Foreign Affairs Minister Matt Thistlethwaite told the ABC Australians want the conflict to stop.
16: They're paying for it at the petrol bowsers. It's starting to flow through to household items, particularly food and groceries. And we just think that enough is enough.
15: The federal government's bracing for a fight with unions over changes to the NDIS, the ACTU demanding Labor ditch plans to restrict NDIS access to those who are also receiving workers' comp. Liberal leader Angus Taylor says they want to see a sustainable system, and right now that's not happening.
17: And that's why we've supported an inquiry to make sure the legislation that comes to the Parliament for a vote in the end in the Senate is legislation that will deliver a sustainable outcome. That's what we want to see.
15: That parliamentary inquiry into the changes getting underway in Melbourne this afternoon. The presidents of all 18 AFL clubs are meeting today, with the proposed new Tassie Stadium top of the agenda. It's after an independent review slammed both the Tasmanian government and the league over the cost and insistence the new venue must be built for the Devils to be granted the AFL's 19th licence. And The Voice is set for a major shake-up with a fresh panel of big-name mentors for the new season. Tones and I will join as a fifth coach alongside Melanie C, Richard Marks, Ronan Keating and Kate Miller-Heidke.
2: Sharky Sports Bar, your front row seat to live sport.
15: In sports, scans have confirmed Melbourne's Brody Majacek suffered a neck fracture during the D's win over Collingwood yesterday. The 33-year-old had surgery last night, the club confirming he's up and walking today. Ben Stokes could be in danger of losing the England captaincy after another nightclub incident. Harry Brook expected to lead the Poms for the second test at the Oval next week. And the Dolphins have confirmed Trey Fuller isn't going anywhere, the fullback inking a 12-month contract extension. That's the latest in news and sport.
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0: Cloudy for the Eastern Air Peninsula with showers and winds northerlies to 40 kilometres per hour. Tonight getting down to around about 11 degrees. Daytime temps around 19. And to the lower EP, cloudy with showers for this afternoon and tonight with a chance of a thunderstorm near the west coast. Northerly winds to 40 kilometres per hour. Turning northwest at least to 35 kilometres per hour. Tonight getting down to around 10 degrees. Daytime temps around 20.
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0: It is Magic 89.9, the Air Peninsula's hit music station. G'day there, Brett, with you on your Tuesday. Now, recently, Riz caught up with Anthony Dalman from the SES, and they were having a chat about the new Oz Alert that's going to be pretty much rolled out right across the nation. A national test will be done in July, but apparently there's going to be a test done here in Port Lincoln as well, and I believe it's around the 20th of June. Now, here's what Anthony Dalman had to say about the new system.
1: Yeah, so Oz Alert is the new national alert system. It's going to be part of a toolkit. So it's a little bit more than what Alert SA does. It works off of cell broadcasting, so it doesn't matter who your carrier is. As long as your phone is within range of a tower, you will get a push notification. There is a test coming up here in Port Lincoln. It was the only site in South Australia selected to be a test site. So what we're asking is go visit our Facebook pages here for the Port Lincoln SES unit or the West Operations Support Unit for the links to get more information on it. But there is a test coming up, and we just want people to be aware that when that alert goes off, it is simply a test, and you can just read it and no further action required.
0: Yep. So that test is coming up on the 20th of June, and I do believe it's around about 11 o'clock. Now, the sound you're going to hear coming out of your mobile phone is this sound. Don't be alerted right now, but this is the sound. So when you do hear that sound, go to your phone, have a look at the message that's on the screen there, and that's all you need to do. And that will be the way that we are going to be notified of alerts for around our region in future, after the national tests, I dare say, when they do those in July. So just keep an eye on things and make sure that we're all staying safe, and keep that Alert SA app up to date as well for the time being. 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

0: 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It's Rain Me In on Magic 89.9, the EP's hit music station. 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

0: Troy Sivan and Rush on Magic 89.9. It's the Eyre Peninsula's hit music station. 3 o'clock, news, sport and weather not too far away. Some great hits, as I always say, is coming up after that. Marshmallow on the way. Also, the Bare Naked Ladies from way back. Can't wait for that one. It's coming up on Magic 89.9.
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7: Hey there, I'm Jackie Lim. The Trade Minister insists Australia has made its feelings about proposed new US tariffs very clear. It comes as modelling shows the new 12.5% levy would leave Aussie exporters $1.6 billion a year worse off. Don Farrell says they haven't given up hope we can avoid them.
17: The final decision has not yet been made by the American administration. That will be some weeks away. In the intervening period, we'll be processing our argument.
7: Household confidence has dropped back to 50-year lows, with that cut to the fuel excise providing only temporary relief. According to the latest Westpac Consumer Sentiment Survey, homeowners have also been unsettled by falling property prices. Experts tipping a near 0% chance of a rate hike at next week's RBA meeting. There's a push to make Health Star ratings mandatory on all packaged food. Health experts say the labels could help tackle Australia's growing obesity crisis by guiding shoppers toward healthier choices. The ratings are currently voluntary but used on fewer than half of products found on shelves. Food regulators are now considering the change, with a final decision expected next year. Another 31,000 tonnes of fertiliser has been secured for our nation's farmers, the government also getting its hands on another 50 million litres of diesel. And a famous songwriter has been stabbed to death in London. 35-year-old Tale Riley, who worked with Dua Lipa, Britney Spears and Zendaya, was found critically injured and died at the scene. London police say three people have been arrested on suspicion of murder.
6: Ampol Hallett Place. Best takeaway curries in town. Phone orders and takeaway.
7: In sport, the Demons have confirmed Brody Majacek fractured his neck in yesterday's clash with the Pies. The forward came down hard on his head in a marking contest with former teammate Billy Frampton in the second quarter. He remains in hospital after having surgery last night. And the Spurs are right back in the NBA Finals Series after beating the Knicks in Game 3, 115-111, but New York still hold a 2-1 series lead ahead of Game 4 on Thursday. That's the latest in news and sport.
6: 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The 80s, 90s and noughties. Your lunch break never sounded this good. 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
0: Starting off in Arno Bay, the high tide at 7.09 tonight at 1.23 metres. The low tide at 3.51 tomorrow morning at 0.71 metres. Over to Tumby Bay, the high tide at 7.19 tonight at 1.3 metres. The low tide at 3.41 tomorrow morning at 0.81 metres. To Sheringa Beach and the high tide at 20 past 6 at 0.93 metres. The low tide at 2.04 tomorrow morning at 0.49 metres. And in Port Lincoln, the high tide at 6.32 at 1.14 metres. The low tide at 2.34 tomorrow morning at 0.73 metres.
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0: Cloudy for the eastern air peninsula with showers and winds northerlies to 40 kilometres per hour. Tonight getting down to around about 11 degrees. Daytime temps around 19. And to the lower EP, cloudy with showers for this afternoon and tonight with a chance of a thunderstorm near the west coast. Northerly winds to 40 kilometres per hour. Turning northwest at least to 35 kilometres per hour. Tonight getting down to around 10 degrees. Daytime temps around 20.
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0: Some of those flashback hits from the 80s, Cutting Crew, I Just Died in Your Arms Tonight on Magic 89.9. It's a earpiece hit music station from the 80s, 90s, noughties, and today as well. Let's see, we've got 4 o'clock news, sport and weather not too far away. One Republic also not far away. Also, Caddo and John too. New sport and weather in just a moment.
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10: Hey there, I'm Jackie Lim. New Liberal President Tony Abbott is set to tour the country to boost support for the struggling opposition. Abbott says it'll take time to win over voters, with the coalition trailing in the polls. He's also left the door open to the possibility of working with One Nation, backing preference deals as a practical strategy. PM Anthony Albanese taking aim at what he called the Liberal One Nationals.
11: The problem for Angus Taylor is that if he tries to out One Nation, then they become indistinguishable and people more and more will go towards what they see as the real thing.
10: Donald Trump's warning Israel they'll be on their own if the attacks on Iran continue. Both countries have paused their strikes and talks are continuing to reach a peace deal. The US president reportedly growing increasingly frustrated with the Israeli leader, who has said Israel has a right to defend itself. Household confidence in Australia has fallen towards historic lows. That's according to the latest Westpac data, which shows consumer sentiment is among the weakest in its 50-year history, with cost of living pressures biting hard. A temporary fuel excise cut has offered only brief relief, while falling house price expectations are unsettling homeowners. All 18 AFL club presidents are meeting ahead of tonight's Hall of Fame. They're expected to confront the league over the new Tassie Stadium, which is being labelled an economic disaster. And it was a horror fest at the box office over the weekend. The top flick was Scary Movie ahead of Obsession, while Back Rooms came in at number 3.
1: Ampol Hallett Place. Best takeaway curries in town. Phone orders and takeaway.
10: In sport, the Lions could be boosted by the return of Eric Hipwood in Sunday's clash with the Tigers in Hobart. The forward has been out for 9 months, recovering from a second knee injury. Brisbane co-captain Harris Andrews says Eric ignites their team.
5: He's so reliable as a teammate. He's a guy that, you know, really connects the play well. He's a really important part of our forward line, and it's great to have him back.
10: And Australia is taking on Bangladesh in the first one-dayer of the three-game series in Dhaka. The visitors won the toss and elected to bowl. That's the latest in news and sport.
1: 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The 80s, 90s and noughties. 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
0: On the west coast, in gale wind warnings with northerly winds to 30 knots, reaching up to 35 knots offshore, and winds turning west to northwesterly to 30 knots by tonight. Seas to 3 metres, increasing to 4 metres offshore, and the swell southwesterly to 2.5 metres. On central waters, in gale wind warnings as well, with northerly winds to 30 knots, reaching up to 35 knots in the west by tonight. Winds turning west to northwesterly to 30 knots as well. Seas to 2.5 metres, increasing to 4 metres in the west, and the swell southwesterly to 2.5 metres. And to Spencer Gulf waters, strong wind warnings with northerly winds to 25 knots, reaching up to 30 knots south of Cowal to Wallaroo throughout the day, seas to 2.5 metres. The swell south to southwesterlies below 1 metre, increasing to 1.5 metres south of Cowal to Wallaroo.
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0: Cloudy for the Eastern Air Peninsula with showers and winds northerlies to 40 kilometres per hour. Tonight getting down to around about 11 degrees. Daytime temps around 19. And to the lower EP, cloudy with showers for this afternoon and tonight with a chance of a thunderstorm near the west coast. Northerly winds to 40 kilometres per hour. Turning northwesterlies to 35 kilometres per hour. Tonight getting down to around 10 degrees. Daytime temps around 20.
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0: Hey, it's live on Magic 89.9, the EP's hit music station, all over you. G'day there, Brett, with you on your Tuesday afternoon. Katie Ride Dynamite returning tomorrow from 1. And Empowering Air, they've got a great event coming up. They're raising funds for youth opportunities. You can get involved in this as well. The funds raised will enable youth opportunities to increase their impact right across the Eyre Peninsula, equipping more young people with lifelong skills, positive habits, and confidence that they need to thrive as well. Now, it's all happening Friday night next week in the Lincoln Ballroom at 6:30 p.m. So we're talking Friday the 19th of June. Tickets is $145 per person plus a booking fee, but your ticket includes a three-course meal, delicious, with a three-hour drink package as well. There'll be a guest speaker there, Peter Super Carey, OAM, AFL and Sandville Hall of Famer. Great stuff. There's going to be a silent auction as well. If you'd like to know more information, we've got all the details up on our website at magic89.9.com.au. Go and check out the community calendar.
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0: Harry Styles on Magic 89.9, the Eyre Peninsula's hit music station. Now, a local author, Diane Hester. Tell you what, great author, got some great books out. And I tell you, there's some great authors here on the Eyre Peninsula, and besides Diane. You should definitely go and check them out. However, Diane does have a book launch coming up on the 21st of June. It's a Sunday. It's going to be a great time at the Port Lincoln Library from 1:30 p.m. You are invited to attend the book launch from author Diane Hester. Now, she's going to be sharing her latest release, The Fortress of Us. It's going to be a great time. Check out the website for even more details. 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

0: Hey, it's Kevin DeGraw, and I don't want to be on Magic 89.9. 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Caddy Wright Dynamite returning from 1 o'clock tomorrow here on Magic. 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
11: Hey there, I'm Jackie Lim. Anthony Albanese has taken aim at the opposition parties, saying they're becoming indistinguishable. It follows Liberal leader Angus Taylor refusing to rule out a deal with One Nation at the next election. The Prime Minister says they've fallen so far.
12: Well, John Howard used to put One Nation last. It says something about how right-wing the Liberal One National parties have become. Three right-wing parties, all with a very common agenda.
11: Meantime, Labor MPs insist there's nothing wrong with asking supporters for donations. The party has been urging people on social media to cough up $27 to help them stop the surging popularity of One Nation. A US military helicopter has gone down near the Strait of Hormuz. President Donald Trump confirming it went down on Monday local time, but no one was injured. It's still unclear what caused the incident, whether it was shot down or encountered another problem. Investigations are now underway. The value of Aussie homes continues to rise. According to the ABS, the total value of Australia's residential dwellings rose 2.5% in the March quarter to $12.8 trillion. There's a push to make Health Star labels compulsory for all packaged food. The Australian Medical Association says it would help people pick healthier options amid the worsening obesity crisis. Right now, the system is voluntary and used on less than half of all products. And more than 60 barbecues galore stores will shut up shop nationwide after the retailer failed to find a buyer. Around 500 staff have been impacted.
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11: In sport, the Matildas are back in action tonight. They'll be out for revenge on Mexico in Sydney, having lost the first game 1-0 on Saturday in Newcastle. Scans have confirmed Demons forward Brody Majacek suffered a fractured neck during a sickening incident in yesterday's win over the Pies. He underwent surgery last night and is reportedly in good spirits. And it's a black tie affair for the AFL tonight. The 2026 Hall of Fame is being held at the Crown in Melbourne. Inductees have to have been retired at least 5 years to be considered. That's the latest in news and sport.
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0: Cloudy for the Eastern Air Peninsula with showers and winds northerlies to 40 kilometres per hour. Tonight getting down to around about 11 degrees. Daytime temps around 19. And to the lower EP, cloudy with showers for this afternoon and tonight with a chance of a thunderstorm near the west coast. Northerly winds to 40 kilometres per hour. Turning northwest at least to 35 kilometres per hour. Tonight getting down to around 10 degrees. Daytime temps around 20.

0: Yes, hope you're having a wonderful drive home. Woodrow, very excited this afternoon because Battle of the Gens is on a Tuesday. It's you and I as millennials versus junior producer Annalise who's defending Gen Z. It's a great bit.
1: It's definitely becoming much more, and no offence, Annalise, you are here in the studio. It very much is becoming just us testing you and then laughing at you. I mean, here's an example from a while ago.
0: Annalise, what's a Tarzo?
2: Oh, I would say something to do with Tarzan. Maybe swinging vine to vine. Got to chuck a Tarzo.
1: I'm interested. Do you enjoy this bit?
2: Yeah, I feel like I learn a lot. I feel like I also don't get a lot of, like, time to, like, repute. Like you guys have a turn. I feel like sometimes my turns...
0: Or they're just boring. They're just boring.
3: I end up hearing about some YouTuber's dog who is at the red carpet.
2: And that's like a big deal sometimes, that we have to really know that that's going to be ingrained in pop culture and in history.
0: It's just not.
1: Who's the biggest person in the world right now? The biggest person, most famous person in the world right now?
2: Oh, gosh. You'd probably say something like Kim Kardashian. You would.
0: Yeah. I'm sure she's one of us. So that's fine. So we're still dominating.
2: Yes.
0: You haven't got who's your biggest one though? Rachel Ziegler?
2: No, I wonder if Sydney Sweeney, I would probably say.
0: Is probably your biggest.
2: Sydney Sweeney. Oh, let me just double check.
0: You'd hate that.
1: Are you happy with that?
2: 28, 1997, you'd that's Gen Z, that. I believe.
0: Yeah, right.
1: Yeah, you're happy with her?
0: Ah, you wouldn't be.
1: As your flag bearer?
2: No, I think she's pretty cool.
0: You like her? You reckon she's
2: got a few controversial opinions that I don't agree with, but.
0: Yeah, you're nice. Well played. Cool. I'm going to get you out of here, AB, because we're going to move on to talk about Kim Kardashian.
2: Oh, really?
0: Yeah, right up next. Okay. She's been banned from the F1, or people are saying she should be banned from the F1.
1: Banned?
0: Banned.
1: You're kidding. Well, because of a faux pas. Because of a faux pas.
0: Because she did something at the race.
1: Interesting. All right.
0: I'll tell you what it is up next. Will and Woody, hope you're having a great drive home. Magic 89.9.

0: Will and Woody for your drive home. Battle of the Gens actually going to be up next. Producer Annalise embarrassing herself on behalf of Gen Z in a double edition, which will involve some singing on your part, Annalise. So looking forward to that. Right now, though, I want to talk about the F1. Kim K banned from the F1. Chosen my favourite car song as backing track to talk about the F1.
1: I got a car.
0: Niles, yes.
2: Has he?
0: Oh. Niles.
2: Has he ever sung at the start of the F1 in Melbourne?
0: Missed opportunity if he hasn't.
2: Just get him on a 10-year deal. Get him on a 10-year deal. Oh, that would
0: what
2: go
0: a chorus.
2: Off. Like before, do you know what I mean? Before the F1, and he'd roll straight into a national anthem.
0: I was going to say roll straight into a bender. Weekend. So, Kim Kardashian is dating Lewis Hamilton.
2: So it's a bad time to be banned.
0: I only found that out last week. It was in the quiz. Didn't know that.
2: Yeah. Shocking time to be banned because she wants to support her man, Will.
0: She wants to support her man. She wants to go to the race. So, yes, shocking time to be banned. Yeah. I'm not sure if you intended to rhyme three times there, but well done.
2: Thank you.
0: Thank you.
2: We're all on fire today.
0: So she's gone down and... The level of entitlement that comes with this, I think, could only be reserved for her. I can't think of many people alive that would steal what she stole from the race. So apparently after each race, there's a designated towel for the winner.
2: A towel. Only the winner gets a towel?
0: So the three podiums get an exclusive towel. From the race.
2: Sorry. So they get, well, hang on.
0: Yes.
2: If you finish on the podium of F1, you get given a towel.
0: You get a trophy and champagne and the harem of women and all the other things that come with it. That's obviously tongue in cheek. But they get all those things. And they get the driver's championship points, which is what they're actually driving for.
2: But also a towel.
0: They get all this exclusive stuff from the race. Yeah, right? Yeah, okay. So it's on this like, part of the finish line, which is like the guy that won is called Kimi Antonelli.
2: Yeah.
0: Right? So he was. So it's his towel. It's got his name on it. It's written by his luxury brand. There's three towels, one for first, one for second, one for third.
2: And Kimi's pumped for his towel. He'd be sweaty in there in the cockpit.
0: Well, he hasn't had his towel yet. It's confusing as Kim Kardashian and Kimi Antonelli, but yes.
2: Yeah.
0: He's obviously wants the towel himself down after the race.
2: Yeah.
0: As they're doing the podium thing, Kim Kardashian just rolls in and just swipes his towel.
2: No way.
0: Straight off his little like cachet of goods.
2: Do you think she saw Kimi written on the towel and thought it was for her?
0: 100%.
2: That is awesome.
0: 100%.
2: And to be fair, what other person
0: would go around the world being like, oh, you put a name on a towel for me, which you put on a podium next to the finish of a race. Have great foresight.
2: Thank you, City of Monaco. Right? I will take my towel. Right? It's hot.
0: Like, maybe I am coming for her a little bit because I think she's an awful person, but fair enough. There actually is a genuine miscommunication there.
2: So she grabs the towel. She grabs Kimi's towel. And what does she do with the towel? Wipes the pits.
0: She wipes her. I don't know if she wipes her. She doesn't wipe her pits.
2: It's very hot. I don't know if she wipes her pits. So she's using towel to wipe away sweat.
0: She wipes herself down.
2: At what point does she realise that she's using the winner's towel?
0: Well, I don't know. Until afterwards. She just drops it then. She's done it. She wipes herself down. She drops it.
2: Did Kimi get sloppy seconds there? Did Kimi then have to use towel?
0: Well, no. Lewis Hamilton probably got the sloppy seconds.
2: Come on, we're on.
0: That was right out of line.
2: We're on air. It's not the weekend anymore, mate.
0: Shut up. How dare you?
2: Come on,
0: mate. Well, what I want to know, because I think it's really embarrassing, because Kim Kardashian's got kids.
2: Yeah,
0: she's got kids.
2: Yes.
0: Annalise, what are Kim Kardashian's kids' names? She's got Northwest.
3: North, Saint.
0: Saint.
3: Psalm. And Chicago.
0: Great names. So they're probably looking at this. There's nothing worse than watching your parents or finding out that your parents have stolen something. I don't know why. It's just a strange little thing that happens.
2: Yeah.
0: Because I remember when we stayed at a hotel as a family.
2: Mm-hmm.
0: My mum would always steal from the breakfast bar after we'd all finished breakfast with, like, she'd grab a serviette And then she'd load it up with our lunch.
2: Yeah, right.
0: With our family's food for the day.
2: Because often you get the buffet in the morning and at night.
0: Yes.
2: But you'd have to pay for your own lunch.
0: Absolutely.
2: So I think all parents out there were like,
0: she'd steal from the minibar.
2: Would your parents then encourage you to steal?
0: Well, this was the thing. So I think often if we wanted more, Mum would then say to us, guys, if you want anything special for lunch,
2: load your pocket.
0: Now's the time to go. And I felt okay about it because, I don't know, well, I feel like she was dodging out of money. But in hindsight, there's always a funny moment because your parents get a bit of cheek about them when they're stealing something as well because they know it's not right. But it's often with like little freebies and things that they know they probably shouldn't steal but they think is okay too. And I would love to hear those stories. So I would love to hear from you guys, or you can text us. What did your parents steal?
2: Mm. My father would recruit me a lot to steal for him, which I think is that next level of wrong.
0: No, I want to hear the story.
2: Okay, great.
0: Let's go to the calls. Phone lines are open. Yes. What did your parents steal? It might have been in front of you. They might have come home with a trophy one night.
2: Oh, yeah.
0: I'm sure they're still proud of it. We'll take your calls right up next. It's Will and Woody. Hope you're having a wonderful Tuesday's drive home.
1: Driving you home, it's Will and Woody.
4: Will and Woody!
1: Who needs real friends when you have these two? Plus, you never have to buy them presents. Magic.
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0: It's Will and Woody for your drive home. What did your parents steal? The text line's open. If you'd like to send us a text, Ashley said my grandpa would steal the hot towels from the Chinese banquet. Only when in the car driving home, he'd whip it out like a trophy. Thanks for the text, Ashley.
1: And then Dabby's brow. He'd dab his brow on the drive home. That's outstanding.
0: Perfect example.
1: Where do you find those little towels? You know, I don't see those little towels anywhere apart from Chinese restaurants.
0: They're beautifully rolled. You get Singapore Airlines, they'll hand them before, actually, on a flight. They give you a hot towel.
1: Your cabin luggage.
0: Not a sponsored bit, but you do. You get a hot towel beforehand. Kim Kardashian has stolen the towel of the winning driver at the Monaco Grand Prix on Friday.
1: Awesome
0: great
1: stuff.
0: Great stuff. Craig's called. Craig.
2: How are you?
0: This was your ex-partner.
2: Yeah, every time we went shopping, she used to like grab a bunch of grapes and just eat the grapes while we were shopping, but never pay for them. Either grapes or peanuts.
1: Right, and peanuts. Bloody hell. So, Craig, are we talking like the whole bunch of grapes, or are we talking like she'd snaffle a handful as she walked past? Because I think we're all a little bit guilty of that.
0: Really?
2: It'd be about 5 to 10 grapes, but it was every time that we went.
0: I don't know if I condone that. I don't know. I want someone fingering my grapes.
1: I'm not fingering them. I'm just taking one.
0: Your mitts would have been all over the other ones as you went through.
1: No. I don't. I barely touch another grape. I'm so accurate with it. Just bang, and then I get to try the.
0: You're just saying that.
1: Try the produce. Get to try the produce before.
0: I don't think you can do it. I think that's called stealing.
1: Is that right?
0: Well, that's the phone topic, I suppose. What did your parents steal? By the way, Craig, that was his partner. It's parents, guys.
1: Yeah, but she might have a child.
0: I said parents.
3: I get on board with Craig, though. It's a good story.
1: Yeah, and she might have kids.
0: Gee whiz, at the end of the day, you're putting them across. So
3: that could be parents.
0: That does matter. It could be. But it was, what did your parents
3: do? Did you ask Craig? No.
0: More importantly, did you ask Craig?
1: Hey, Craig.
0: Clearly not.
1: Hey, Craig. Craig, does your ex-partner have kids?
4: No, she doesn't.
1: There we go. It's a great story. We can't allow it, though.
0: Outside
1: the rules.
0: I'm sorry. 0429. If you've got a good one and you want to text us through, what did your parents steal? Jade.
5: Hey, boys.
0: What did your parents steal, Jade?
5: Oh, so my dad was a volunteer at the Sydney Olympics. He worked on a few races like the marathon and the walk. I can't remember which one it was, but him and his mates all got together and stole a giant esky from the Sydney 2000 Olympics. And to this day, it's still on our back deck at home. And whenever we have people over, that gets filled up and
0: awesome
5: they tell
0: merch.
5: The story
0: awesome.
5: All over again.
0: Great merch.
1: So it's got it's got all the Sydney Olympics 2000 on the side of it and stuff?
5: 100%.
0: Oh, that's good merch.
1: So when he stole it, Jade, was it full of drinks as well?
5: I don't know, but it's pretty big. Like, it's like 1.5 meters high by about, you could give it a hug and not go around. So I don't know how they did it with them.
0: Really?
1: Awesome.
0: 1.5 meters high. Wow, that's great. Those eskies that are like trackside, they look like the most full eskies of all time.
1: Oh, it's just crisp every time. Everything. Such crisp ice in all of them as well. Yeah, well done to your dad. Don't condone stealing, of course.
0: No, don't condone. But if you are, surely that comes with the territory of working these sorts of events. Like if you're a ball boy, you're going to take an Australian Open towel.
1: Of course
0: surely.
1: You are.
0: They just know that,
1: actually, my cousin was a ball boy. He had to hand back his shoes in his outfit. Couldn't even keep that.

0: hat.
1: Disgusting. Wow. What?
0: Yeah, he had to hand back his shorts.
1: Did he do something wrong?
0: Sweaty shorts. No, every year, he ended up becoming like the captain of the ball boys. He was an outstanding
2: ball
0: boy.
2: This whole thing's sounding more and more like a lie. Sandy's text, my parents used to steal those blankets during flights. Yes, my partner started stealing them, actually. I think they give them to you. We've started taking them.
0: Yeah, I think that's totally fair.
2: Because when you're in transit in an airport with kids, it's just nice to have them wrapped up.
0: But bloody oath, mate.
2: Have you seen those people that cover their child in the towel completely?
0: No.
2: They like mummify their kid in the towel to make sure they don't get the cold, crisp air.
0: I'd be very comfortable. I'd love to be mummified in a towel on a plane. Mummify me next time we fly. We're flying tomorrow. Mummify me.
2: Let's go to Corey.
0: Corey, what did your parents steal?
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3: Invisalign in. For another like 4 months. I know. I said a few weeks ago.
0: You've spoken too much about this. It was just a yes or no.
4: Your teeth looking
0: good. It was a yes or no.
4: Good.
3: Thank you.
0: So, AB, this is all about finding things that are in the zeitgeist that we think are relevant, that Gen Zers think are relevant, trying to find out which one of us is most out of touch. I feel like you've been pretty cold recently. Button Pusher Tommy, you've got a question?
5: Yeah, Annalise mentioned the other day that she hasn't seen the movie Practical Magic.
0: Oh, wow.
3: Yeah, I know. I only found out what it was a movie, like, the other day.
0: What did you think it was?
3: I thought it was... I still don't know, but
0: A book of spells?
3: I assume it's a movie about magic.
0: Yeah.
4: Bang on. There you go.
3: And I now know Nicole Kidman's in it.
0: Yeah.
4: And Bullock. Sandra Bullock.
3: Oh, really?
4: Yeah, Bullock. Mm. Young Bullock. We're using your trick on us today, though, Annalise, because you tricked us.
0: Yes, you tricked us. You swindled us.
3: I love that.
4: A bit of bum foolery was going on.
3: A little bit of a win for the Gen Z.
0: Yeah, well, that's all you've got.
4: You did this TikTok trend on us where basically we get given the karaoke of a song that we don't know.
3: Yes.
4: And we can see the words in front of us, but we aren't given the...
0: The melody.
4: The melody. And we're trying to figure out what the melody is.
3: Yes.
4: Now, I've got some audio of, who's this? This is Will. This is you giving it a go.
0: What am I singing? Is this Zara Larsson or Zara
6: Larsson? I never ended Midnight Sun.
4: Oh, dear.
0: That was bad. Oh, that was bad.
3: That's so bad.
0: That was bad. Woody's was bad as well, though. Woody's was very, very bad.
6: You make me want to make you fall in love. Oh, late at night, I'm thinking about you.
4: You can tell I'm Sabrina Carpenter there, though. I brought the sex.
3: I kind of like the make them think about it. Yeah. I like it.
4: Thank you.
3: You should email Sabrina and tell her that she should do that version.
4: Thank you. Thank you. I will.
3: Don't email Zara, though.
4: Now, I believe Lizzie Hu, when she came in to fill in for me, she also had a go at Zara last. Now, I haven't heard this.
0: Lizzie Hu. Shout out to Lizzie for filling in for you. She's a legend. We love her. But one of the worst voices I've ever heard is her doing Zara Larsson as well.

0: Really bad. Really bad. Really bad. And it went on.
1: Lizzie. I love Lizzie. She's went the on. Best.
0: Now, right next, Annalise.
2: Yes.
0: How do you think you're going to go? With a couple of songs, I should say a few songs, we have been in a lot of ways batting down, like really in terms of the melodies we've had to come up with. But these are niche melodies that the kids might know.
2: I wouldn't say niche. They're pretty big.
0: Well, look, these are niche melodies. You've been throwing us niche melodies. We're going to be throwing you iconic anthems.
1: Generational songs we're going to give you.
0: Songs you would have heard at any wedding. Dance in any karaoke bar. Yeah. These are verified, certified bangers. Mm-hmm. And if you don't know them, there's going to be so much egg on your and all of Gen Z's face.
2: Well, I've said it once and I'll say it again. Music's my thing. I know, I might not know the title, but I'll know the song.
0: Okay.
2: I'm a bit of a music whiz. I might not know the title, but I can belt songs.
0: We're looking forward to that.
1: Music whiz up next.
2: Yeah.
0: Yeah, music whiz up next.
1: Nailing melodies.
2: Yeah, hopefully there's Elton John in there. That's what I'm saying.
0: Might need to get the air freshener because I think you might have.
2: I don't know the names song one, of things.
0: Song one.
2: I know the lyrics.
0: Right. Song one.
1: Here we go.
2: I see a little man silhouette of a scalamouche. We do the fandango. Thunderbolts of light.

0: just a T. Very good, AB. Well done.
1: I think you've done pretty well.
0: There you go. Well done. You've That's a warm-up. Got to know that one. Got to know that one.
2: That was very
0: Bohemian Rhapsody, Queen. Easy. All right, let's
2: That's
0: do number two,
2: really
0: please.
2: Really easy.
0: Song two.
2: Okay.

0: Tom.
1: Here we go, baby.
2: Well, I will go down with this ship, and I won't put my hands up and surrender. There will be no white flag above my door.
3: Nailed it.
2: I'm in love.
1: Piece of piss.
0: Do you know that song?
2: And always will be.
0: do you know that?
1: She's binned it.
2: Is that not it?
1: Well done. Nowhere near it.
0: So what?
1: It was Dido White Flag. Dido White Flag.
0: Yeah, you got close. You know that song.
2: Yeah, yeah. I've heard it.
0: Unbelievable.
2: Before.
0: It's got a song three.
1: Piece of piss.
0: Song three. No, give me more.
1: Okay, so this is my favourite. Song three. Here we go, song three.
2: Oh, you guys don't know, but I kind of love Nickelback.
1: Really?
0: Here we go.
1: Okay, great.
2: Don't get me on the niche track.
1: The good thing is that there's a win-win here.
2: Look at this photograph. Every time I do it makes me laugh. How did Alex go so red? And what the hell's in Joey's head? And this is where I grew up. I think the present owner fixed it up. I never knew ever we went. I can't read. The second floor is so hard for sneaking out. And this is where I went to school. Most of the time I had better things to do. Criminal record says I broke in twice. I must have done it half a dozen times. I wonder if it's too late.
1: I'm not sure what she's trying to do, if it's an impersonation.
2: Should I go back and try graduate?
1: She's...
2: That's better now or back then.
1: Here we go.
2: If I was a woman.
1: Build AB. Build AB. Here we go.
0: Bring it home.
1: Bring it home. Here we go.
2: Oh my God. Every memory.
0: Get this next!
2: Get this next! Goodbye!
0: Oh, no! Absolutely spooned them! There was a huge bill! You let it straight through your head!
2: Why did I
1: do that? She got overconfident!
2: I got out of the chorus,
0: guys! You gotta back yourself!
2: Goodbye!
1: Disaster! Disaster. Another win for the millennials. They ride off into the sunset.
0: Thank you, Chad Kroger. Thank you, Chad.
1: Great stuff. It is Will and Woody. Hope you're having a wonderful drive home.
4: 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Will and Woody driving you home. 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
3: Hi there, I'm Ran Hussein. Australia's women's cricket team has cruised to a 5-wicket win over England in a T20 World Cup warm-up match this morning. The Aussies winning by 5 wickets, chasing down a target of 158 with 10 balls to spare. The Opals have confirmed their squad for next month's 2-game series against China in Melbourne. Satya Fagan and Bonnie Diaz will make their international debuts. And Kaylee McEwen has starred at the Aussie swimming trials overnight, clocking the fastest time in the world this year in the 50-metre backstroke.
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0: Well, Woody, driving you home, your shot at $1 million in a less than 5 minutes' time now, every day with us at the same time. Woods.
1: No one likes having their parenting judged.
0: No.
1: Probably the worst thing you can receive is like any form of judgment about how you're parenting. But right now, Wilbur,
0: Agreed. Is this because of what I said to you on Friday?
1: I can't remember what you're referring to.
0: That's a good thing.
1: But I just think that there's so many things I do as a dad which are like brilliant. I'm like, you've done it again. You feel really confident in yourself. But at the end of the day, I can't be 100% sure if I've been a good dad in a certain situation. So I want to bring something to the radio show that I like to call Good Dad, Bad Dad. And this is where I want your full honesty. Because I feel like I did something recently in a parenting, like a parenting thing, where I was like, bloody hell. I could almost write a book on that. Like, I've done something really good.
0: Cool.
1: But I want your honesty.
0: Yeah.
1: I want your full truth as to whether you think, oh, I nailed this.
0: Great. Yeah.
1: As you know, I like to take Remy to the pub, my 3-year-old daughter to the pub. That's obviously a great daddy-daughter activity, going to the pub. That's not what I'm... Yes, it is, sound effect. Yes, it is.
0: I
1: love it.
0: It's called a great activity.
1: Yes, it is.
0: What?
1: Do we get to bond? It's one-on-one time with dadda?
0: Getting drunk in front of your child?
1: I do not get drunk. I responsibly have 3 to 4. Three or four, that is it. And she doesn't have any booze.
0: Oh, funny, Annalise.
1: Oh, yeah. Anyway, that's not the bit I'm talking about.
0: Okay.
1: So sometimes when we're going to a busy pub because daddy wants to watch the game of the round.
0: Jesus Christ, man. It'd better turn soon.
1: We'll catch the train just in case. Well, we'll catch the train because we like catching the train, right?
0: Now, I
1: had a conversation with her on the way to the busy pub where I said, now, Remy, you know how dad's lost you a couple of times?
0: Oh, Jesus.
1: That's just honesty, because she does remember. She remembers. I don't know. Have you lost a child?
0: No.
1: They remember. Anyway, so I'll say, you know how I've lost you a couple of times? Yeah. And she'll reel them out. Yep, museum. Yeah, you lost me at the K-pop Demon Hunters rave. I'm like, yeah, all those times. Yeah. So I was like, okay, we should have a chat about what happens if you and daddy get separated.
0: Yeah.
1: She was like, yeah. And I was like, okay, if you can't find me, if you can't see me, try and find a woman with a child. Find a mum.
0: Oh, yeah.
1: Okay, specifically find a mum, all right? And you can trust them. You walk up to a woman with a child and you say, hey, I've lost my dad, and you talk to them.
0: Sorry, before you go on.
1: Yeah.
0: Like, you're just going to the pub with her at this stage, right?
1: Busy.
0: Okay.
1: And again,
0: like, I feel like I've got you should trials. Be able to keep track of your child if you're going one-on-one to a restaurant.
1: I get that, but it's just a good thing to discuss. And I would recommend doing this with your children. So I'm just having this chat, right?
0: Don't bring my kids into this.
1: Well, I think you should have the chat, mate.
0: All right.
1: Because once you lose them, it's horrific. Anyway, they need to have a plan. So I say to her, like,
0: yes.
1: Trust woman with child.
0: Yes.
1: And then naturally she says, okay, what about a man with a child? And I was like, nah. I just reckon go mum.
0: Why?
1: In my mind, I was just like, do you know what? If you're going to choose anyone, it's just mum with child.
0: Okay.
1: Okay, if you see a man with a child, nah.
0: Okay.
1: Don't trust them.
0: Okay.
1: Right? Okay, so I'm walking there going like, she's taken that in. I have absolutely nailed it. On the walk to the pub, every single male that we walked past, she would point at and say, I don't trust you. I don't trust you. I don't trust you.
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8: Hey there, I'm Jackie Lim. The Prime Minister has been asked if he's got any concerns about the Liberal leader stopping short of ruling out a preference deal with One Nation. Angus Taylor saying he'll do whatever it takes to win the next election, but Anthony Albanese says that may backfire.
9: The Liberal One National Party, indistinguishable these days. The problem for Angus Taylor is that if he tries to out One Nation, then they become indistinguishable and people more and more will go towards what they see as the real thing.
8: It comes as former PM Tony Abbott announces he's hitting the road to shore up support for the struggling Liberal Party. The new Liberal president says rebuilding confidence will take some time. A Senate inquiry kicked off in Melbourne today, scrutinising the contentious NDIS bill that would pave the way for the biggest cuts ever to the scheme. The disability community slamming the changes, calling them dangerous. A Somali referee has been denied entry into the US ahead of the World Cup. Omar Artin was turned back at Miami Airport despite being selected to officiate, with border officials citing vetting concerns. FIFA has now confirmed he'll miss the tournament. The incident comes as other teams, including former Socceroos coach Graham Arnold's Iraq, also report delays and issues entering the country. And Aussie musician G Flip has revealed a huge boom in their career after a 2025 song was featured in the hit series Off Campus. Track Bed on Fire boosting the LA-based singer's global popularity, with streams reportedly through the roof and their manager's phone ringing off the hook. Filming for season two of the show is already underway.
3: Ampol Hallett Place. Best takeaway curries in town. Phone orders and takeaway.
8: In sport, Collingwood defender Billy Frampton has been hit with a 3-game ban for his tackle on Brody Majacek, which left the 33-year-old with a fractured neck. The match review officer charging Frampton with rough conduct, grading the incident as careless, severe impact and high contact. Majacek underwent surgery overnight, with doctors confirming he's up and walking today. And the home court advantage has failed to help the Knicks win Game 3 of the NBA Finals Series. New York going down to the Spurs by 4, but the Knicks still lead the best-of-seven series 2-1. That's the latest in news and sport.
3: Jump in the time machine for a flashback lunch. All the throwbacks you forgot you loved. Turn it up. Flashback lunch from midday, thanks to Macca's, on Magic 89.9.
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12: To tomorrow's forecast, and on the Eastern Air Peninsula, a partly cloudy one with a medium chance of showers, most likely in the early morning, with some northwesterly winds 20 to 30 kilometres per hour, tending westerly 15 to 20 kilometres per hour during the morning. then becoming a light in the late afternoon. With overnight temperatures tonight falling to around 11, with daytime temperatures tomorrow reaching between 17 and 20. Finally, on the lower Eyre Peninsula, partly cloudy one with a medium chance of showers, most likely in the early morning, with some west to northwesterly winds 20 to 30 kilometres per hour, becoming westerly 15 to 25 kilometres per hour during the morning, then becoming light in the late afternoon. With overnight temperatures tonight falling to around 10, with daytime temperatures tomorrow reaching around 18.

0: Alrighty, so it's a shot at $1 million for the rest of this month as well. We are going to be giving away, hopefully, that million at the end of the month. Woods, Hannah is playing today.
1: Hello, Hannah.
2: Hi.
1: Hello. Now.
3: Hi.
1: Hannah, it's repeat week this week. Okay, so every single question you are going to hear today has already been asked.
2: Yeah.
1: Do you listen to the quiz every day?
2: I was listening yesterday, if that counts.
1: All right. Well, you've got yesterday's questions, tick.
0: It's a repeat of last week's questions.
1: All right.
2: Well, it's all right. We'll give it a go anyway.
1: You'll give it a go. So 60 seconds on the clock, Hannah. You've got to get 10 questions right. Can pass. Have to take your first answer.
2: Yeah.
1: Good luck, Hannah.
2: Thank you.
0: How old are you, Hannah?
2: 18.
0: Wow-wee. $1 million as an 18-year-old. Oh, my God.
1: What would you spend it on, Hannah? First thing you'd buy, $1 million.
2: Go to all the holiday and also pay off my uni fees because they're pretty expensive.
0: Yeah, uni. Yeah. Hex.
2: Yeah.
0: Okay, yeah. Shocking name, the Hex, in hindsight. Surely they saw that and they were like,
1: apt.
0: This looks like a little bit of a curse that the government's given you.
2: Yeah.
0: Which is what it is.
1: Yeah, it is. It is. Perfectly nice.
0: Fix that?
1: Perfectly nice.
0: Hex. Yeah. It's all thanks to Deal or No Deal, a Millionaire Hot Seat weeknights from 6:30 on Channel 10. Your shot at $1 million, which we will be doing at the end of this month, Woods. You are in with a shot, Hannah, so we could be seeing you at the end of the month for the final game. But right now, let's try and get you $1,000.
2: Okay.
0: Are you ready to go?
2: Yeah.
0: Who sings "Where Is My Husband"?
2: Ray.
0: What do you call the leftover bit of the apple you don't eat?
2: The core.
0: What popular TV show chronicles the love of hockey players Hollander and Rosenov?
2: Off campus.
0: From which country does the traditional cooking style teriyaki originate?
2: Japan.
0: How many female prime ministers has Australia had?
2: One.
0: What is the name of the soft drink company famous for its Christmas ad featuring polar bears?
2: Coke.
0: What tech company is the owner of Beats headphones?
2: Pass.
0: What are the names of the twin sisters and the Veronicas?
2: Pass.
0: What polarizing actress had her scene cut from the movie The Devil Wears Prada 2?
2: Pass.
0: What song is used in the opening sequence of the movie Clueless?
2: Pass.
0: What tech company is the owner of Beats headphones?
2: Pass.
0: What are the names of the twin sisters and the Veronicas?
2: The Merrill twins.
1: What was that?
2: Merrill twins.
0: No.
2: Sorry.
0: No, that's okay. Don't apologize. I just have to say yes or no. That's the rules. You did really well. Up until question 7. Which tech company is the owner of Beats headphones? The answer was Apple.
2: Yeah.
0: I've got a Beats headphone cover. So does Sexy Dars, our digital producer. He copied me.
1: Obviously
0: names
1: cool. Must be cool then.
0: Of the twins, it is super cool.
1: Must be cool.
0: Sexy Dars.
1: I might have to get one.
0: As cool as they get.
1: Might have to get one. Where do I get that from?
0: He also copied his shoes from Joe, our EP. Found out today.
1: Whoa.
4: It's outrageous.
0: Copied his shoes, copied his phone. Yeah. So it's all a show. It's a charade. The names of the twin sisters and the Veronicas, Hannah, were Jess and Lisa.
2: Oh, right.
0: Yeah, you don't care. God, you're 18 and this is the sound that my daughter's going to make to me when I tell her something that I think is relevant.
1: Get used to it.
0: All right.
1: Get used to it.
0: Sydney Sweeney was cut from Devil Wears Prada 2. Kids in America by Kim Wilde was the movie from the opening sequence of Clueless. And I'm just being reminded that Hollander and Rosenov were from the other steamy ice hockey TV show, Annalise, is that right?
4: Heated rivalry.
0: Heated rivalry.
2: Oh, rivalry.
1: Wrong one.
0: Flip of a coin. Yes. At the end of the day, who cares? Woods.
1: Still in with a chance to win $1 million, though, Hannah. See you later.
0: See you later, Hannah.
1: Wilbur, I love my wife.
0: Oh, dear.
1: I love it. I love everything about it. You don't have to be like that.
0: Well, I know that you always start things off about her. You were laughing at her wearing a sauna hat the other day that she thought was a real hat.
1: Very funny.
0: And this started with, I love her.
1: I need to say that again. She wears socially a sauna hat.
0: Oh, she's stuck with
1: not realizing that it's
0: a sauna. She's stuck with it.
1: Yeah, she's barreling on with it.
0: I thought you told her.
1: I did. And she's like, you know what? It fits me. And I think it's really working.
0: Good for her.
1: And I was like, sure. And if you bump into a sauna, perfect. I do though want to talk about something that she does that I just hate.
0: Oh, great.
1: I love her.
0: Great.
1: But I hate this.
0: I'm here for it. It's up next, Will and Woody.
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0: appreciate that. Will and Woody, hope you're having a wonderful drive home. Woods.
1: Once again, I just want to headline this by saying that I love my wife. She's the best. She's extraordinary, and I just couldn't imagine a life without her. Having said all of that,
0: yes,
1: I just hate this one thing that she does, and I think there might be other people out there who do this thing, and it just has to stop. So we were away on the weekend, and yeah, something that I make very clear when we're away is whose towel's whose. Just, you know, it's a foreign environment, so we don't have your common hanging spot of your towel. So it's really good just to label, like, right, I'm hanging my towel. I'll go out of the bathroom. I'll hang my towel in the shared living room space on one of the cupboard doors. And that's my towel.
0: I think we might need to wind back a little bit.
1: Yeah.
0: Why do you have such a phobia of using your partner's towel?
1: I'll get to that.
0: Okay.
1: I'll get to that. So I say my towel, right? And then I don't care what you do with your towel. You hang it anywhere. That's my towel. Now, I find that when I get out of the shower and then I go to my towel, if I can feel that towel is damp, I know that she has used it.
0: Yeah, yeah, yeah.
1: She has used, but there is nothing worse, Will. There is nothing. And this happens at home as well. This happens at home as well, but I was just reminded of it aggressively over the weekend when we were away. There is nothing worse than when someone uses your towel.
0: I find, like, when I was sharing my bathroom with my brothers growing up, shocking feeling.
1: The damp towel, you feel it immediately. You just start thinking
0: about where they've put it, and it's intense.
1: Disgusting.
0: My partner, though.
1: But it'll be
0: like, it's
1: damp,
0: not as bad. I mean, she's clean when she gets out of the shower.
1: I get that. But so don't you like the feeling, though, when you get out of a towel?
0: We all love a dry towel.
1: Crisp towel on the face that immediately dries you.
0: Yeah, we all love a dry towel. But you're sharing. Sharing's caring. Were you slow to get in the shower? Have you got long hair like her that she needs to wrap up in a towel?
1: No, she can have all these things. She can have two.
0: There's only two towels.
1: Have two of your towels.
0: There's only two towels.
1: Do not take my towel, because all I ask for.
0: This sounds like the thermostat debate. And you sounded sexist.
1: I just wanted a crisp.
0: You're sounding sexist.
1: This is not about gender.
0: It is, mate.
1: This is not
0: about gender. You haven't got the long hair. We all know chicks like using the two towels.
1: I used to, and I still manage my own towel regime. I managed my own. Good for you. I just finished making the statue.
0: Here lies Woody Whitelaw. He managed his own towel regime.
1: Look,
0: even when he had dreadlocks. He had dreadlocks.
1: All right, I'm going to put it down. I would go as far to say, though, that someone using your towel is the worst thing out of everything out there that someone can use of yours.
0: Oh, that is ridiculous. Nowhere near as bad as someone using your charger.
1: The charger is the most annoying.
0: When they don't bring it back and you're like, I am out of battery.
1: Yeah.
0: And you're in bed.
1: Yeah, yeah.
0: You're in bed. You're warm. It's cold at the moment.
1: Yeah.
0: You roll over and you go, geez, I need to charge my phone for tomorrow because I need to wake up, set an alarm. You roll over, your charger's gone. And you turn to your partner and you go, where's my charger? And they go, I'm actually not sure.
1: Yeah. Yeah, no, that's frustrating. I'll hear it. It's not as bad as towel, but I will hear it. It's a frustrating moment. The difference between the towel and the charger, though, is the charger is fine. It still operates at 100%.
0: If you can find it.
1: Yeah, no, fair.
0: If you can find it.
1: No, look, it's a fair one to bring up.
0: Sunglasses.
1: What's the most annoying thing
0: sunglasses
1: that someone uses of yours?
0: There. Yeah, right up there.
1: I don't ask your permission. Annalise, you have one that you wanted to bring up.
2: Yeah, our family used to use mum's toothbrush.
1: What?
2: Just everyone would just, there was like one, there was, I like, used, there was like I used five to do that. Toothbrushes, I used to do that. But we'd all use the pink
0: one. We had a bit of a toothbrush roulette thing going as well.
1: Hang on, what? It'd be wet
2: and you just like suck it.
0: Yeah, you just get in there.
1: You're punishing yourself.
0: Well, because the toothpaste disinfects,
2: it's fine.
0: Yeah, because there was only ever like one, mum would only ever buy like one toothbrush.
1: For the family?
0: No, for like the kids. And you'd update it. So you'd always see like the best one and you'd always, the others would just kind of be like, a bit of a graveyard of toothbrushes, and you'd always go for the best one.
1: No, there was always a good toothbrush.
0: There was always a good one in rotation.
1: You know, you're right.
0: Because it was $30 for a toothbrush.
1: Yeah.
0: Like, you little critters can just. Yeah, it was. It used to be expensive.
1: Did you say $30 for a toothbrush?
0: I think so.
1: What the hell have you
0: done? Electric toothbrushes?
1: Oh, electric. Not when we were kids,
2: mate. Must be nice.
1: Yeah, not when we were kids.
0: Well, actually, no, someone brushed my teeth for me. All right.
1: What's the most annoying thing that someone uses of yours? take them up next. I still think towel's the worst.
0: You can also text us through if you'd like to.
1: Oh, yeah, text us.
0: Most annoying thing for someone to borrow of yours. Do them right up next on Will and Woody. Hope you're having a wonderful drive home.
3: 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Hang on, I don't think I got that quite right. Will and Woody driving you home. Only on Magic.
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0: It's Will and Woody. Hope you're having a brilliant drive home. Woodrow, right now, the most annoying item that someone can borrow or use of yours. Yes. You can text us as well.
1: I still think towel. There have been some great suggestions so far, but I just think when you get out of a shower and you dab yourself with a damp towel that's been used, it's nothing worse. Nothing worse, William.
0: Well, mate, a guy called Ray's text in. Ray on the text, he agrees. He's lads, love your work. Long time listener here. Most annoying had to be towel or shaving gel. For me.
1: Oh, shaving gel.
0: From Ray.
1: A lot of shaving gel, though.
0: A shaver would be annoying as opposed to shaving gel.
1: Yeah, shaver would be very annoying. I've only used my partner's shaver, though, so I've never had my shaver used. Let's go to Rhiannon here.
0: Yeah, I've only ever used my partner's shaver. Right? And it's not a good, not for...
1: Venus. I'm your Venus.
0: Yeah, they're great.
1: I'm your fire.
0: They're really good.
1: Your desire.
0: They do a great
1: job.
0: So
1: smooth. They've got a gel in the head.
0: Gel in the head.
1: Let's go to Rhiannon here, not a paid bit. Rhiannon, most annoying item for you that someone's used?
2: My car. They always move the chair, the mirrors, the side mirrors, and it's so hard readjusting it back.
1: It's right up. I would go as far to say, and if this is unsafe, just disregard this comment, but I would go as far to say that if you are borrowing someone's car, you can't rearrange anything. Just deal with it.
0: No, because they've got to be safe. Because they've got to. Yeah. That's why you move the mirrors. Right,
1: that's a good point.
0: I think Well, I think it's important. Yeah. The first thing you do is check you can see all your mirrors and check you can see all the way around.
1: Yeah, and absolutely.
0: Test the brain.
1: Silly comment from me. What I would say though is, if you, I think there needs to be some sort of line drawn as to like where the petrol's at when you borrow the car. You got to fill it back up to that line.
0: It depends how much you borrow it for, but I would say if you borrow someone's car, you give them a full tank. That's what my parents always taught me.
1: Yep.
0: If you borrow someone's car, you fill the car right up and you say, thank you.
1: Do you want to borrow my car tonight? Paula, this is something your daughter does.
3: Yes. Hi, guys.
1: Hi, Paula.
3: Thanks, Paula. So I have a little Manicare towel that I use to remove my makeup.
1: Just
3: put it with water and it comes off nice and easily, right?
1: Yeah.
3: I bought her one.
1: Yeah.
3: But she doesn't use hers. She uses mine. Not only does she use it, but she doesn't wash it after it's used. So when I go to use it, it's filthy black.
1: Disgusting. Disgusting. Paula, why doesn't she use her own, Paula?
3: I have no idea. She uses my makeup. She's got her own.
0: I think the makeup thing's a whole nother ball game, isn't it? We've got Zali who's texted through who said the most annoying thing someone could use is an eyelash extension spoolie. I hope I pronounced it correctly.
1: Yeah, what is that, Annalise?
4: Audible groan from you, Annalise.
1: What is that?
5: It's like the thing that you put your like mascara on with. It's a spoolie, you know, the little, and you can
0: just
5: brush
0: your eyebrows.
5: Just
0: saying it slowly doesn't mean I know what it is. It's a spoolie.
1: It looks like a torture device.
5: Yes, it's like a stick with little fluffy hairs on it.
0: It's the bit that goes.
1: I used to put that on my
5: mascara,
1: right? I used to put that on my goatee to fill it out a bit.

0: A spoolie.
1: It's the thing that applies the mascara. Exactly. It's the brush that, yes, that applies the mascara.
2: Looks like the back end of an arrow.
0: No, it doesn't.
2: It's like, yeah, Robin Hood had a lot in his little bag.
1: It looks like a tiny toilet brush.
2: Spool your arrow, it'd be a great guy.
1: It's a minuscule toilet. Thank you, I've nailed it. Thank you very much.
2: Yours is better.
1: Thank you very much.
2: You couldn't let me have it. Let's go to Sarah here. What's the worst thing someone can borrow, Sarah?
3: Oh, my kids, when they borrow my water bottle, and then you're out in the middle of the day and they backwash into it, and now
1: I actually had this moment on the weekend when I didn't bring my daughter's water bottle. She asked if she should borrow mine.
2: I discussed.
1: She said, "Can I have a drink?" And I was like, "What? You have to use mine." And I watched the ham and cheese sandwich go back down the straw. I watched it go back down the straw. Yeah.
2: Disgusting.
1: Yeah. The only good thing about that is I offered Sam a drink straight away afterwards as well. you got to get the little wins, you know? When you're battling like that, you got to have the little wins.
2: You do. Well done. Olivia, worst thing someone can borrow?
4: Yeah, I get so annoyed when my friends use my hoverboard. My friend Chloe used my hoverboard, and I've been charging it for hours and hours, full charge, and she made it die.
2: Oh, you're kidding.
1: I know, what,
2: a lot of questions here, Olivia. You have a hoverboard?
4: Yeah.
1: Wow.
4: It doesn't actually hover though.
1: Sorry. It's just on it's on wheels.
4: Yeah.
2: Why do you call it a bit of an outrage
1: then, isn't it, Olivia? Have you thought about taking that up with the ACCC, the consumer watchdog?
4: Yeah, sort of.
5: Magic 89.9.

0: Will and Woody, hope you're having a brilliant Tuesday. Woodrow,
1: yes.
0: So the NBA playoffs are on right now, the final season of the playoffs. You're not into it, it's the Knicks, it's San Antonio, all happening in America. The Knicks haven't won in a very long time. Even if you're not into the basketball, I'm sure in, I don't know, How to Lose a Guy in 10 Days or something, you would have seen references to Madison Square Garden and the New York Knicks. It's a very iconic sporting stadium.
1: I would say that even in people's feeds now, like I'm actually not an NBA fan at all, but like my... social media and the internet is being overwhelmed with all the celebrities that are sitting front row right now.
0: That's
1: for the
0: right.
1: New York Knicks.
0: That's right.
1: Ben Stiller. We got the Chalamets.
0: Yes.
1: We got the Jenners out there. Yep. Spike Lee. Like
0: it's
1: all
0: the place
1: of them
0: to be. It's
1: it.
0: The place to be seen.
1: Yes.
0: It's the place to be seen. So much so that apparently for the last game, and keep in mind, this isn't even the final game. This is the game that happened earlier today. Mm. It was $600,000 US. So just over $1 million Australian. For two courtside tickets.
1: Just. So celebrities aren't paying that though, are they?
0: I don't know. It would depend on the celebrity. There are certain celebrities, like Ben Stiller, for example, goes to every Knicks game, so he gets a free seat courtside.
1: Right,
0: So he's kind of like a talisman for the Knicks. Uh-huh. I'm pretty sure if someone like Robert De Niro goes, because they've got to be from New York. Like, you're a New York person. 50 Cent goes down.
1: He's in there. Yeah, bloody oath he is. Do you reckon there's a moment though where, because they're so in demand now, do you think there's been a moment where the, I don't know, the PR person or the ticketing person for the Knicks has had to call B-grade celebrities who has previously had a courtside seat and gone, hey, real love it when you come to the game. We've been loving you there all season, but here's the thing.
0: But
1: the tickets are going for 600 grand now and you're going to have to chip in
0: or
1: there.
0: Or just
1: you're
0: like
1: have to pay.
0: A big New Yorker's Robert De Niro wants a seat.
1: Well, right?
0: Yeah.
1: It's sad.
0: Definitely.
1: Sad for the B-graders out there.
0: Definitely.
1: Sad for the B-graders.
0: That chat, and it's also funny to think who's like prioritizing them now in terms of like who gets to choose who's the A-graders and the B-graders.
1: Totally.
0: Now,
1: yeah.
0: The funny thing about this question though is that I was talking to junior producer Annalise about this, and she said to me, and I think it's a great question, people paying $600,000 to be in that room, what room would you pay $600,000 to be in?
1: It's
0: a tough question.
1: Now, I was asking Annalise a quick question, actually. If you're courtside, you're sitting next to Kylie Jenner, somehow you found yourself courtside, it's a timeout, you've got a 60-second window for some small talk, what do you shoot for?
2: I think I'd start off with a compliment about her lip kits.
1: She'd hate that.
0: Real. That's what.
1: No one wants to talk.
0: 10 years ago is
1: no
0: calling.
1: No one wants to talk. Work.
2: No, she'd love it because I go, I love the new lip gloss. Anyway, that yacht that you have in Cancun, can I come?
1: Why are you putting a voice on?
0: Why?
1: You can be yourself.
0: Annalise, you sounded Australian for the last 45 minutes. Why are you talking to me in a voice? Security.
1: So for me, so $600,000 is obviously, that is an unbelievable amount of money.
0: Yep.
1: So for me, it's been in the elevator with Beyonce, Jay-Z and Solange.
0: Oh, yeah.
1: When Solange was attacking Jay-Z. Yep. No one has ever heard audio of that lift.
0: No.
1: If I could just be the lift attendant just in the corner there, sorting out the floors, I think I'd pay $600,000 for that.
0: Yeah, it's pretty cool.
1: No one has known what she was hitting him about. And the other weird thing is, why was Beyonce just standing there?
0: And if you see, the great photo is the one after the lift.
1: Oh, what's that?
0: That photo is the best photo of all time.
1: Which one's?
0: He's dabbing his mouth because she's smacked him.
1: Yeah.
0: Although she's like smoke face.
1: Yeah.
0: And Beyonce's just smiling.
1: Oh, I see. Being in that lift.
0: That's a cool
1: $600,000.
0: Mine's not as cool, but definitely a thing.
1: Okay.
0: I'd like to be in the room when Galileo discovered the celestial bodies orbiting Jupiter.
1: And we'll move on to Annalise real quick.
0: That would have been cool.
1: And
0: a big moment.
1: No, we're done with that.
0: That's not the center of the universe anymore. Now, Annalise. Let's talk about yours, mate, because yours is a cracker. Now, just the big one that I heard before, you're trying to cover it with two. You can say the truth, otherwise I'll get Georgia to cut in.
2: Well, honourable mention to the room that would have been that Ellen DeGeneres would have walked into after Dakota Johnson called her out for inviting her to a
0: party. Very good.
1: Oh, good. Nice. Strong. Right,
0: very good.
2: I'd love to have gone.
0: That's your cover up. That's your cover up.
1: Oh, so that's the fake one.
0: That's the fake one.
1: Okay.
0: What's the real one?
2: The real one is there's these two influencers from Australia who are currently having. Apparently, of suing each other over their podcast. I would love to hear the conversations behind closed doors.
0: What are their names?
2: I don't want to call them out.
1: No, say it. You've got to do it now. Because otherwise, the whole audience is in the dark.
2: One starts with S and one starts with I.
1: Bloody hell.
2: But I love them both and I think they're both queens.
1: Oh, Indy Clinton.
2: Good.
1: It's not
0: Indy Clinton. She's right. No, mate, I didn't even recognise these people.
1: Damn it.
0: Any room in the world and she wanted to be in that.
1: And what's the main tea that you think you're going to get out of that room?
2: I don't know. That's what makes me so curious.
1: Mm.
0: It's shit. It's really, I mean, I heard it and I was like, you never cease to disappoint
2: me. Joe wanted to be in there too.
0: No, she didn't.
1: What's your room, like, Joe?
0: No, that sucks.
1: What's your room, Joe?
2: Up there is Princess Diana breaking up with Charles.
1: Oh, good room, strong
2: And
1: room.
2: Trump being told he didn't win president.
0: That's a really good room.
1: Both good rooms.
0: I love that. Really strong Button pushing Tommy, are yours above board?
1: Not really.
0: No.
1: That's where we'll leave it there.
0: Just thought I'd check. Worth a check.
1: Where are they in the world, though? Just give me a geographical location.
3: One involves... Well, I would love to be part of like a Freddie Mercury party back in the day.
0: Oh yeah, that'd be a hot room.
1: Yeah, great.
0: More
1: room.
0: Ways than one. All right, we will leave it there.
1: It's getting sick, isn't it?
0: It's Will and Woody.
4: 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Up next, when life hands you lemons, name them Will and Woody. 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

0: It's Will and Woody for your drive home, guys. We're going to get out of here because, well, the time's up. Smallsy, the small man, he's back. He's got more gear up next, more celebrity guests. Hot show.
1: If you're a big Ariana Grande fan, you're going to want to listen out an hour.
2: He hasn't chatted to Ariana Grande. What? This is outrageous.
0: Smallsy. Wow, he's done it again.
2: It just needs to be a draw straws with the big guests, doesn't it? What? Smallsy's getting them all.
0: To be fair, we had Glenn Robbins yesterday.
2: And Ariane Titmus.
0: So, you know, we're all getting our piece of the celebrity pie.
2: Yeah. Nice, Will. Nice.
0: Yeah. No, great work from Liv. She had the choice, Ariana Grande or Glenn Robbins, and she said, give us the Rob Dog. And we took him gladly.
2: Absolutely.
0: Now, this is, we've already started show notes, totally incidentally. I didn't mean that to be a note, but it was a note. Yeah. Was it not? Now, so this is our post-show meeting. Bit of feedback, Woods. Anyone can say anything.
2: Yep, note for you. So I think at least for the first 15 minutes of the radio show, you just didn't realise you were on air. You had a number. I won't go to audio because it's just awful stuff. But like, Annalise, you'll back me up here. There were just a couple of comments,
0: I was aside comments. I heard.
2: Keep it in the mail changers, mate. Keep it in the mail changers.
0: I heard. And I apologise for that. Okay. I didn't mean it, though.
3: You've also been doing
2: Joe, talk to me.
3: I have a show note for Will and Woody. I think you didn't give producer Annalise her flowers enough for her amazing singing in Battle of the Gents. She nailed it.
0: Thank you. Very good. Here's a little bit of her doing some Nickelback. Have a listen.
4: And this is where I grew up. I think the present owner fixed it up. And this is where I went to school. Most of the time I had better things to do. Oh, my God. Every memory of looking.
2: Get this thing!
3: There we go. Better than the original.
5: Oh, thank you.
2: I agree.
5: Thank you. And you know what?
0: Wow, that's a stab from your fellow Gen Z.
5: Normal people would cringe, but I don't cringe at that. I just say, you know.
3: Put it on Spotify, is what exactly. We've all been saying in the producer airlock out here.
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0: 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The iHeart Airlock. No, very good, guys. No more notes. I think we'll leave it there. Final note for Annalise, though. Just next time, bring some spray in. I think we'd all appreciate that.
5: I didn't find
0: we'd all appreciate
5: today.
0: That. That's just a little service. Little courtesy announcement. Let Fluffy off the chain a few times. Don't appreciate it.
5: We'll do the master poo.
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1: The Port Lincoln Council has opened applications for this year's Sport and Recreation Grants. Port Lincoln residents only have two more days to have their say on how volunteering is supported and managed in our city. And upgrade works have begun on the Civic Park Playground in Whyalla.
0: With a journalist based right here in Port Lincoln, we can deliver local stories from local voices that you simply can't get anywhere else.
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0: It's phone alone. You're trying to convince us that you're in the car with someone else, and then we decide, is someone else actually there, or are you just putting on a voice? Jess, who are you in the car with?
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0: home,
1: Eleanor.
0: Eleanor.
2: Hi.
0: Hi, Eleanor.
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0: How old are you?
1: Nine.
0: Okay. And what did you learn at school today?
1: Math.
2: Can we talk to Eleanor again?
1: Yeah, sure. Hold on a second. Hi.
0: What is going on?
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1: It's phone alarm. 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
2: My daughter,
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1: Eleanor.
3: Hi, Eleanor.
1: Oh, hi, Eleanor.
3: How old are you?
2: Nine.
1: Okay. And what did you learn at school today?
2: Math.
4: Can we talk to Eleanor again?
2: Yeah, sure. Hold on a second. Hi.
1: What is going on?
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1: The Port Lincoln Council has opened applications for this year's Sport and Recreation Grants. Port Lincoln residents only have two more days to have their say on how volunteering is supported and managed in our city. And upgrade works have begun on the Civic Park Playground in Whyalla.
0: With a journalist based right here in Port Lincoln, we can deliver local stories from local voices that you simply can't get anywhere else.
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0: Part of the community for 25 years and still the Eyre Peninsula's leaders in local.
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1: It's phone alarm. 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Jess, who are you in the car with?
2: My daughter,
1: her name's
2: Eleanor.
1: Eleanor.
3: Hi, Eleanor.
1: Oh, hi, Eleanor.
3: How old are you?
2: Nine.
1: Okay. And what did you learn at school today?
2: Math.
4: Can we talk to Eleanor again?
2: Yeah, sure. Hold on a second. Hi.
1: What is going on?
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0: Will and Woody, you're either up early, up late, or maybe still out. Maybe you're heading back to your house and a former reality star is coming over to have a great time with you.
1: Ooh, that would be really exciting.
0: Yeah, one of us has been in that situation before.
1: We won't say which one, though. The question is, if that former reality star is coming over to your house,
0: yeah,
1: and I had to bring up Sharon again, but are you going to have a shower?
0: Did you?
1: Do you...
2: What?
1: You might. Why don't you make it specific? We're having fun before. My wife might be up.
0: That's true.
1: Because, you know, we have a young child. If you're up, hun, I'll be home soon. And Will's joking. All right, let's crack into the best bits.
0: Will and Woody. 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

0: sleep? It's Will and Woody keeping you up.
1: I want to talk about the F1, Kim K band from the F1. Chosen my favourite car song as backing track to talk about the F1.
2: I got a car.
1: Nolsey, yes.
3: Has he...
1: Nolsey.
3: Has he ever sung at the start of the F1 in Melbourne?
1: Missed opportunity if he hasn't.
3: Just lock him in. Just get him on a 10-year deal. Get him on a 10-year deal.
1: Oh,
3: that would
1: what
3: go
1: a chorus.
3: Off. Like before, do you know what I mean? Before the F1, then he'd roll straight into a national anthem.
1: I thought you were going to say roll straight into a bender. Weekend. So, Kim Kardashian is dating Lewis Hamilton.
3: So obviously it's a bad time to be banned.
1: I only found that out last week. It was in the quiz. Didn't know that.
3: Yeah. Shocking time to be banned because she wants to support her man, Will.
1: She wants to support her man. She wants to go to the race. So, yes, shocking time to be banned. Yeah. I'm not sure if you intended to rhyme three times there, but well done.
3: Thank you. We're all on fire today.
1: So she's gone down and... The level of entitlement that comes with this, I think, could only be reserved for her. I can't think of many people alive that would steal what she stole from the race. So apparently after each race, there's a designated towel for the winner.
3: Only the winner gets a towel
1: So the three podiums get an exclusive towel from the race.
3: Sorry. So they get, well, hang on.
1: Yes.
3: If you finish on the podium of F1, you get given a towel.
1: You get an you get a trophy and champagne and the harem of women and all the other things that come with it. That's obviously tongue in cheek. But they get all those things. And they get the driver's championship points, which is what they're actually driving for.
3: But also a towel.
1: They get all this exclusive stuff from the race. Yeah, okay. So it's on this like part of the finish line, which is like the guy that won is called Kimi Antonelli.
3: Yeah.
1: Right? So he wins. So it's his towel. It's got his name on it. It's written by his luxury brand. There's three towels, one for first, one for second, one for third.
3: And Kimi's pumped for his towel. He'd be sweaty in there in the cockpit.
1: Well, he hasn't had his towel yet. It's confusing as Kim Kardashian and Kimi Antonelli, but yes.
3: Yeah.
1: He's obviously wants the towel himself down after the race.
3: Yeah.
1: As they're doing the podium thing, Kim Kardashian just rolls in and just swipes his towel.
3: No way.
1: Straight off his little like cachet of goods.
3: Do you think she saw Kimi written on the towel and thought it was for her?
1: 100%.
3: That is awesome.
1: 100%.
3: And to be fair, what other person
1: would go around the world being like, oh, you put a name on a towel for me, which you put on a podium next to the finish of a race. Have great foresight.
3: Thank you, City of Monaco.
1: Right?
3: I will take my towel.
1: Right?
3: It's hot.
1: Are you right? Like, maybe I am coming for her a little bit because I think she's an awful person, but fair enough. There actually is a genuine miscommunication there.
3: So she grabs the towel. She grabs Kimmy's towel. He's winning the towel. And what does she do with the towel? Wipes the pits.
1: She wipes her. I don't know if she wipes her. She doesn't wipe her pits.
3: It's very hot. It's very hot.
1: I don't know if she wipes her pits.
3: So she's using towel to wipe away sweat.
1: She wipes herself down.
3: At what point does she realise that she's using the winner's towel?
1: Well, I don't know. Until afterwards. She just drops it then. She's done it. She wipes herself down. She drops it.
3: Did Kimi get sloppy seconds there? Did Kimi then have to use towel?
1: Well, no. Lewis Hamilton probably got the sloppy seconds.
3: I'm sorry.
1: That was right out of line.
3: We're on air. It's not weekend anymore, mate.
1: Shut up. How dare you?
3: Come on,
1: mate. Well, what I want to know, because I think it's really embarrassing, because Kim Kardashian's got kids.
3: Yeah, she's
1: got kids.
3: Yes.
1: Annalise, what are Kim Kardashian's kids' names? She's got Northwest.
4: North, Saint.
1: Saint.
4: Psalm. And Chicago.
1: Great names. So they're all probably looking at this. There's nothing worse than watching your parents or finding out that your parents have stolen something. I don't know why it's just a strange little thing that happens.
3: Yeah.
1: Because I remember when we'd stayed at a hotel as a family.
3: Mm-hmm.
1: My mum would always steal from the breakfast bar after we'd all finished breakfast with, like, she'd grab a serviette and then she'd load it up with our lunch.
3: Yeah, right.
1: With our family's food for the day.
3: Because often you get the buffet in the morning and at night, but you'd have to pay for your own lunch.
1: Absolutely.
3: So I think all parents out there were like,
1: she'd steal from the minibar.
3: Would your parents then encourage you to steal?
1: Well, this was the thing. So I think often if we wanted more, Mum would then say to us, guys, if you want anything special for lunch,
3: load your pockets.
1: Now's the time to go. And I felt okay about it because I don't know. Well, I feel like she was dodging out of money. But in hindsight, there's always a funny moment because your parents get a bit of cheek about them when they're stealing something as well because they know it's not right. But it's often with like little freebies and things that they know they probably shouldn't steal but they think is okay too. And I would love to hear those stories. So 131065, I would love to hear from you guys or you can text us 0429 131065. What did your parents steal?
3: Mm. My father would recruit me a lot to steal for him, which I think is that next level of wrong.
1: No, I want to hear the story out next.
3: Great.
1: Let's go to the calls. So 131065, phone lines are open. Yes. What did your parents steal? It might have been in front of you. They might have come home with a trophy one night.
3: Oh, yeah.
1: I'm sure they're still proud of it.
0: It's Will and Woody. It's Will and Woody.
2: Will and Woody!
0: 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Sorry, Will. We've been keeping track. Only on Magic.
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1: What did your parents steal? The text line's open, 0429 131065. If you'd like to send us a text, Ashley said my grandpa would steal the hot towels from the Chinese banquet. Only when in the car driving home, he'd whip it out like a trophy. Thanks for the text, Ashley.
2: And then dab his brow. He'd dab his brow on the drive home. That's outstanding.
1: Perfect example.
2: Where do you find those little towels? You know, I don't see those little towels anywhere apart from Chinese
1: they're
2: restaurants.
1: They're beautifully rolled. You get Singapore Airlines, they'll hand them before actually on a flight. They give you a hot towel.
2: Your cabin luggage.
1: Not a sponsored bit, but you do. You get a hot towel beforehand. 131065, what did your parents steal? Kim Kardashian has stolen the towel of the winning driver at the Monaco Grand Prix on Friday.
2: Awesome.
1: Great stuff. Craig's called. Craig.
3: How are you?
1: This was your ex-partner.
3: Yeah, every time we went shopping, she used to like grab a bunch of grapes and just eat the grapes while we were shopping, but never pay for them. Either grapes or peanuts.
2: Right, and peanuts. Bloody hell. So, Craig, are we talking like the whole bunch of grapes, or are we talking like she'd snaffle a handful as she walked past? Because I think we're all a little bit guilty of that. Really?
3: It'd be about 5 to 10 grapes, but it was every time that we went.
1: I don't know if I condone that. I don't know. I want someone fingering my grapes.
2: I'm not fingering them. I'm just taking one.
1: Your mitts would have been all over the other ones as we went through.
2: No, I don't. I barely touch another grape. I'm so accurate with it. Just bang, and then I get to try the.
1: You're just saying that.
2: Try the produce. Get to try the produce before.
1: I don't think you can do it. I think that's called stealing.
2: Is that right?
1: Well, that's the phone topic, I suppose. What did your parents steal? By the way, Craig, that was his partner. It's parents, guys.
2: Yeah, but she might have a child.
1: I don't know if the producers are to blame. I said parents.
4: I get on board with Craig, though. It's a good story.
2: Yeah, and she might have kids.
1: At the end of the day, you're putting them across. So
4: that could be parents.
1: That does matter. It could be. It could be. But it was, what did your parents
4: do? Did you ask Craig? No.
1: No. More importantly, did you ask Craig?
2: Hey, Craig.
1: Clearly not.
2: Hey, Craig. Craig, does your ex-partner have kids?
5: No, she doesn't.
2: There we go. It's a great story. We can't allow it, though.
1: Outside
2: the rules.
1: I'm sorry. 0429 131065. If you've got a good one and you want to text us through, what did your parents steal? Jade.
6: Hey, boys.
1: What did your parents steal, Jade?
6: Oh, so my dad was a volunteer at the Sydney Olympics. He worked on a few races like the marathon and the walk. I can't remember which one it was, but him and his mates all got together and stole a giant esky from the Sydney 2000 Olympics. And to this day, it's still on our back deck at home. And whenever we have people over, that gets filled up and
1: awesome
6: they tell
1: merch.
6: The story all
1: awesome.
6: Over again.
1: Great merch.
2: So it's got all the merch. It's got all the Sydney Olympics 2000 on the side of it and stuff?
6: 100%.
1: Oh, that's good merch.
2: So when he stole it, Jade, was it full of drinks as well?
6: I don't know, but it's pretty big. Like, it's like 1.5 meters high by about, like, you could give it a hug and not go around. So I don't know how they did it with them.
1: Really?
2: Awesome.
1: 1.5 meters high. Wow, that's great. Those eskies that are like trackside. They look like the most full eskies of all time.
2: Oh, it's just crisp every time. Everything. Such crisp ice in all of them as well. Yeah. Well done to your dad. Don't condone stealing, of course.
1: No, don't condone. But if you are, surely that comes with the territory of working these sorts of events. Like if you're a ball boy, you're going to take an Australian Open towel.
2: Of course
1: surely.
2: You are.
1: They just know that.
2: No,
1: right?
2: Actually, my cousin was a ball boy. He had to hand back his shoes in his outfit. Couldn't even keep the hat. Disgusting.
1: Wow. What?
2: Yeah, he had to hand back his shorts.
1: Did he do something wrong?
2: Sweaty shorts. No, every year, he ended up becoming like the captain of the ball boys. He was an outstanding ball boy.
1: This whole thing's sounding more and more like a lie. Sandy's text, my parents used to steal those blankets during flights. Yes, my partner started stealing them, actually. I think they give them to you. We've started taking them.
2: Yeah, I think that's totally fair.
1: Because like, when you're in an airport with kids, it's just nice to have them wrapped up.
2: But bloody oath, mate.
1: Have you seen those people that cover their child in the towel completely?
2: No.
1: They like mummify their kid in the towel to make sure they don't get the cold, crisp air.
2: I'd be very comfortable. I'd love to be mummified in a towel on a plane. Mummify me next time we fly. We're flying tomorrow. Mummify me.
1: Let's go to Corey.
2: Corey, what did your parents steal?
7: Hey, fellas. 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

0: working and they're working. It's Will and Woody keeping you up.
1: Leave me alone.
2: It's Will and Woody's Battle of the Gens.
3: Just double checking Invisalign out.
4: Invisalign in. For another like 4 months. I know. I said a few weeks ago.
3: You've spoken too much about this. It was just a yes or no.
5: Your teeth looking
3: good. It was a yes or no.
5: Looking good.
4: Thank you.
3: So, AB, this is all about finding things that are in the zeitgeist that we think are relevant, that Gen Zers think are relevant, trying to find out which one of us is most out of touch. I feel like you've been pretty cold recently. Button pusher Tommy, you've got a question?
5: Yeah, Annalise mentioned the other day that she hasn't seen the movie Practical Magic.
3: Oh, wow.
4: Yeah, I know. I only found out what it was a movie, like, the other day.
6: What did you think it was?
4: I thought it was I still don't know, but
3: a book of spells?
4: I assume it's a movie about magic.
5: Yeah. Bang on. There you go.
4: And I now know Nicole Kidman's in it.
3: Yeah.
5: And Bullock. Sandra Bullock.
4: Oh, really?
5: Yeah, Bullock. Young Bullock. Now, we're using your trick on us today, though, Annalise, because you tricked us.
3: Yes, you tricked us. You swindled us.
4: I love that.
5: A bit of bum foolery was going on.
4: A little bit of a win for the Gen Z.
3: Yeah, well, that's all you've got.
5: You did this TikTok trend on us where basically we get given the karaoke of a song that we don't know.
4: Yes.
5: And we can see the words in front of us, but we aren't given the...
3: The melody.
5: And we're trying to figure out what the melody is.
4: Yes.
5: Now, I've got some audio of, who's this? This is Will. This is you giving it a go.
3: What am I singing? Is this Zara Larsson or Zara Larsson?
7: I never ended Midnight Sun.
5: Oh, dear.
3: That was bad. Oh, that was bad.
4: That's so bad.
3: That was bad. Woody's was bad as well, though. Woody's was very, very bad.
7: You make me want to make you fall in love. Oh, late at night, I'm thinking about you.
5: You can tell I'm Sabrina Carpenter there, though. I brought the sex.
4: I kind of like the make them think about it. I like it.
5: I think you
4: should email Sabrina and tell her that she should
5: Thank
4: do
5: you.
4: That version.
5: Thank you. I will.
4: Don't email Zara, though.
5: Now, I believe Lizzie Hu, when she came in to fill in for me, she also had a go at Zara last. Now, I haven't heard this.
3: Lizzie Hu. Shout out to Lizzie for filling in for you. She's a legend. We love her. But one of the worst voices I've ever heard is her doing Zara Larsson as well.

0: Really bad. Really bad. Really bad. And it went on.
1: Lizzie. I love Lizzie. She's it went the on. Best.
0: Now, right up next, Annalise.
2: Yes.
0: How do you think you're going to go? With a couple of songs, I should say a few songs, we have been in a lot of ways batting down, like really in terms of the melodies we've had to come up with. But these are niche melodies that the kids might know.
2: I wouldn't say niche. They're pretty big.
0: Well, look, these are niche melodies. You've been throwing us niche melodies. We're going to be throwing you iconic anthems.
1: Generational songs
0: Songs you would have heard at any wedding. Dance in any karaoke bar. Yeah. These are verified, certified bangers. Mm-hmm. And if you don't know them, there's going to be so much egg on your and all of Gen Z's face.
2: Well, I've said it once and I'll say it again. Music's my thing. I know, right, I might not know the title, but I'll know the song.
0: Okay.
2: I'm a bit of a music whiz. I might not know the title, but I can belt songs.
0: We're looking forward to that.
1: Music whiz up next.
2: Yeah.
0: Music whiz up next.
1: Nailing melodies.
2: Yeah, hopefully there's Elton John in there. That's what I'm looking forward to.
0: Might need to get the air freshener because I think you might have. In the meantime, it's Will and Woody.
3: 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Magic.
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1: Junior producer Annalise is trying to defend Gen Z. Woods, you and I are millennials, and we're trying to find out which generation is most out of touch.
2: Leave me alone!
3: It's Will and Woody's Battle of the Gens!
4: Now, as we said just before the song there, Wilbur, today we'll be testing Annalise in singing some very popular songs that really everyone should know.
1: Yeah, that's right. She's done this to us a couple of times with a couple of YouTubers who had a couple of B-side hits, which was really a punish for everyone.
4: Sabrina Carpenter, I believe, was one of them.
5: I feel like she's like a Grammy Award-winning artist.
1: Oh, Zara Larsson.
5: So we
1: did them.
4: Yes.
1: It was awful. Largely because people didn't know the melody that we were meant to be singing anyway. Whereas with these songs,
4: everyone knows them.
1: These are tried and tested hits. You've heard these at every karaoke bar, every wedding. Mm-hmm. Everyone knows what these songs are across generations. And I think that's what's different about us millennials. Mm-hmm. We really do span genres. Now, Annalise, what you're going to do is you've got the karaoke version in front of you, which means you will get the lyrics and you will get the backing track or the harmony, if you like.
5: Right.
1: And you have to try and sing the melody.
5: You guys are going to be so surprised because I might not know the names of things.
1: Song one.
5: I know the lyrics.
1: Song one.
4: Here we go.
5: Oh, this is a piece of piss. I see a little man silhouette of a scholar. We do the fandango. Thunderbolts of lightning. Very, very frightening me. Galileo, Galileo, Galileo, Galileo, Galileo, Galileo, Galileo.

0: from this monstrosity.
1: Very good, AB. Well done.
2: I think you've done pretty well.
1: Very good. Well done. You're that's a warm-up. Got to know that one. Got to know that one.
3: That was very
1: Bohemian
3: easy.
1: Bohemian Rhapsody, no, well Queen. Done. Easy. All right, let's
3: that's
1: do number two,
3: really
1: please.
3: Really easy.
1: Song two.
3: Okay.

0: song.
1: Here we go, baby.
2: Well, I will go down with this ship, and I won't put my hands up and surrender. There will be no white flag above my door.
1: Nailed it.
2: I'm in love.
1: Piece of piss.
0: Do you know that song?
2: And always will be.
0: Do you know that song?
1: She's
0: binned
1: it. She's binned it. She's binned it.
2: Is that not it?
1: Well done. Nowhere near it.
0: Nowhere near it. So what?
1: It was Dido White Flag. Dido White Flag.
2: Surrender.
0: Yeah, you got close.
3: You know that song.
2: Yeah, yeah. I've heard it.
3: Unbelievable.
2: Yeah,
3: it's got a song three.
1: Piece of piss. Let's go to
0: song three. Give me more.
1: Okay, so this is my favourite. Song three. Here we go, song three.
2: Oh, you guys don't know, but I kind of love Nickelback.
1: Really?
3: Here we go.
1: Okay, great.
2: Don't get me on the niche track.
1: The good thing is that there's a win-win here.
2: Look at this photograph. Every time I do it makes me laugh. How did Alex go so red? And what the hell's in Joey's head? And this is where I grew up. I think the present owner fixed it up. I never knew ever we went. I can't read. The second floor is so hard for sneaking out. And this is where I went to school. Most of the time I had better things to do. Criminal record says I broke in twice. I must have done it half a dozen times. I wonder if it's too late.
1: I'm not sure what she's trying to do. If
2: Should
1: it's an
2: I go
1: impersonation
2: back
1: or...
2: and try graduate?
1: She's...
2: That's better now or back then.
1: Here we go.
2: If I was a woman
1: Build AB.
2: Then
1: Build AB. Here we go.
0: Bring it home.
1: Bring it home. Here we go.
2: Memory of looking.
0: You just said it.
2: You just said it. Goodbye, goodbye.
0: Absolutely spanned it. It was a huge build. You let it straight through your head.
2: Why did I
1: She got overconfident. She got overconfident.
2: I can't even remember how the chorus goes.
0: You gotta back yourself.
2: Goodbye.
1: Disaster. Disaster. Another win for the millennials. They ride off into the sunset.
0: Thank you, Chad Kroger. Thank you, Chad.
1: Great stuff. It is Will and Woody. Hope you're having a wonderful drive home. Listen to Kiss.
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0: Will and Woody, you're either up early, up late. Either way, we're here. This is just some good gear.
1: You're probably wondering to yourself, like, do I go to bed now? Like, if I go to sleep now, I'm probably still getting 4 to 5. Or hours of sleep, that is. Mm. Or do we just enjoy our best bits and just, I mean, enjoy a beautiful sunrise? We're with you until the sunrise. We're there with you half the way. And then, you know, from that point on, it's all uphill, baby. You'll get there.
0: Yeah. I don't know if I've ever, like, if a radio show has ever made me, like, skip sleep.
1: Well, let me tell you.
0: You know what I mean? Like, no, this would have to be scintillating.
1: And it is.
0: Is it?
1: Mm-hmm.
0: I haven't checked the edits.
1: I don't know what we're doing, but I know that it's scintillating. Okay. It's you and me.
0: It's Will and Woody.
1: Get to the sunrise, baby.
0: Will and Woody.
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0: late or up early? It's Will and Woody keeping you up.
1: Woods.
2: No one likes having their parenting judged.
1: No.
2: Probably the worst thing you can receive is like any form of judgment about how you're parenting. But right now, Wilbur,
1: Agreed. Is this because of what I said to you on Friday?
2: I can't remember what you're referring to.
1: That's a good thing.
2: But I just think that there's so many things I do as a dad which are like brilliant. I'm like, you've done it again. You feel really confident in yourself. But at the end of the day, I can't be 100% sure if I've been a good dad in a certain situation. So I want to bring something to the radio show that I like to call Good Dad, Bad Dad. And this is where I want your full honesty. Because I feel like I did something recently in a parenting, like a parenting thing, where I was like, bloody hell. I could almost write a book on that. Like I've done something really good.
1: Cool.
2: But I want your honesty.
1: Yeah.
2: I want your full truth as to whether you think, yeah, I nailed this.
1: Great. Yep.
2: As you know, I like to take Remy to the pub, my three-year-old daughter to the pub.
1: Dad.
2: Wait, no, let's do it. I haven't started yet.
1: I haven't.
2: That's obviously a great daddy-daughter activity going to the pub. That's not what I'm... Yes, it is, sound effect.
1: I know, mate.
2: I love it.
1: It's called a great activity.
2: Yes, it is.
1: What?
2: We get to bond. It's one-on-one time with dadda.
1: Getting drunk in front of your child.
2: I do not get drunk. I responsibly have three to four. Three or four, that is it. And she doesn't have any booze.
1: Oh, funny, Annalise.
2: Oh, yeah. Anyway, that's not the bit I'm talking about.
1: Okay.
2: So sometimes when we're going to a busy pub because daddy wants to watch the game of the round.
1: Jesus Christ, mate. It'd better turn soon.
2: We'll catch the train just in case. Well, we'll catch the train because we like catching the train, right?
1: I
2: had a conversation with her on the way to the busy pub where I said, now, Remy, you know how Dad's lost you a couple of times?
1: Oh, Jesus.
2: That's just honesty, because she does remember. She remembers. I don't know. Have you lost a child?
1: No.
2: They remember. Anyway, so I'll say, you know how I've lost you a couple of times? Yeah. And she'll reel them out. Yep, museum. You lost me at the K-pop Demon Hunters rave. I'm like, yeah, all those times. Yeah. So I was like, okay, we should have a chat about what happens if you and Daddy get separated.
1: Yeah.
2: She was like, yeah. And I was like, okay, if you can't find me, if you can't see me, try and find a woman with a child. Find a mum.
1: Oh, yeah.
2: Okay, specifically find a mum, all right? And you can trust them. You walk up to a woman with a child and you say, hey, I've lost my dad, and you talk to them.
1: Before you go on. You're just going to the pub with her at this stage, right?
2: Busy.
1: Okay.
2: And again,
1: like I feel like I've got you should prize. Be able to keep track of your child if you're going one-on-one to a restaurant.
2: I get that, but it's just a good thing to discuss. And I would recommend doing this with your children. So I'm just having this chat, right?
1: Don't bring my kids into this.
2: Well, I think you should have the chat, mate.
1: All right.
2: Because once you lose them, it's horrific. Anyway, they need to have a plan. So I say to her, like,
1: yes.
2: Trust woman with child.
1: Yes.
2: And then naturally she says, okay, what about a man with a child? And I was like, nah. I just reckon go mum.
1: Why?
2: In my mind, I was just like, do you know what? If you're going to choose anyone, it's just mum with child.
1: Okay.
2: Okay? If you see a man with a child, nah.
1: Okay.
2: Don't trust them.
1: Okay.
2: Right? Okay? So I'm walking there going like, she's taken that in. I have absolutely nailed it. On the walk to the pub, every single male that we walked past, she would point at and say, I don't trust you. I don't trust you. I don't trust you.
0: It's Will and Woody.
3: Will and Woody!
0: Will and Woody asking the important questions, like how much wood can a woodchuck chuck if a woodchuck could chuck wood? The answer was a lot. Magic.
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0: It's Will and Woody, keeping you up.
1: Woods. Once again, I just want to headline this by saying that I love my wife. She's the best. She's extraordinary, and I just couldn't imagine a life without her. Having said all of that,
2: yes,
1: I just hate this one thing that she does, and I think there might be other people out there who do this thing, and it just has to stop. So we were away on the weekend, and yeah. Something that I make very clear when we're away is whose towel's whose. Just, you know, it's a foreign environment, so we don't have your common hanging spot of your towel. So it's really good just to label, like, right, I'm hanging my towel. I'll go out of the bathroom. I'll hang my towel in the shared living room space on one of the cupboard doors. And that's my towel.
2: I think we might need to wind back a little bit.
1: Yeah.
2: Why do you have such a phobia of using your partner's towel?
1: I'll get to that.
2: Okay.
1: I'll get to that. So I say my towel, right? And then I don't care what you do with your towel. You hang it anywhere. That's my towel. Now, I find that when I get out of the shower and then I go to my towel, if I can feel that towel is damp, I know that she has used it.
2: Yeah, yeah, yeah.
1: She has used, but there is nothing worse, Will. There is nothing. And this happens at home as well. This happens at home as well. But I was just reminded of it aggressively over the weekend when we were away. There is nothing worse than when someone uses your towel.
2: I find, like, when I was sharing my bathroom with my brothers growing up, shocking feeling.
1: The damp towel. You immediately start
2: thinking about where they've put it, and it's intense.
1: Disgusting.
2: My partner, though.
1: But it'll be
2: like, it's not as bad. I mean, she's clean when she gets out of the shower.
1: I get that. But so don't you like the feeling, though, when you get out of a towel?
2: We all love a dry towel.
1: Crisp towel on the face that immediately dries you.
2: Yeah, we all love a dry towel. But you're sharing. Sharing's caring. Were you slow to get in the shower? Have you got long hair like her that she needs to wrap up in a towel?
1: No, she can have all these things. She can have two.
2: There's only two towels.
1: Have two of your towels.
2: There's only two towels.
1: Do not take my towel because all I ask for.
2: This sounds like the thermostat debate. And you sounded sexist.
1: I just wanted a crisp.
2: You're sounding sexist.
1: This is not about gender.
2: It is, mate.
1: This is not
2: about
1: gender.
2: You haven't got the long hair. We all know chicks like using the two towels.
1: I used to, and I still manage my own towel regime.
2: Finished making the statue. Here lies Woody Whitelaw. He managed his own towel regime.
1: Look,
2: even when he had dreadlocks. Brackets, yes, he had dreadlocks.
1: All right, I'm going to put it down. I would go as far to say, though, that someone using your towel is the worst thing out of everything out there that someone can use of yours.
2: Oh, that is ridiculous.
1: Challenge me.
2: Nowhere near as bad as someone using your charger.
1: The charger is exactly the same.
2: The charger is the most annoying. When they don't bring it back and you're like, I am out of battery.
1: Yeah,
2: and you're in bed.
1: Yeah, yeah.
2: You're in bed. You're warm. It's cold at the moment.
1: Yeah.
2: You roll over and you go, geez, I need to charge my phone for tomorrow because I need to wake up, set an alarm. You roll over, your charger's gone. And you turn to your partner and you go, where's my charger? And they go, I'm actually not sure.
1: No, that's frustrating. I'll hear it. It's not as bad as towel, but I will hear it. It's a frustrating moment. The difference between the towel and the charger, though, is the charger is fine. It still operates at 100%.
2: If you can find it.
1: Yeah, no, fair.
2: If you can find it.
1: No, look, it's a fair one to bring up. 131065 is our number, though.
2: Sunglasses.
1: What's the most annoying thing
2: sunglasses
1: that someone uses of yours?
2: Yeah, right up there.
1: I don't ask your permission. Annalise, you have one that you wanted to bring up.
3: Yeah, our family used to use mum's toothbrush.
1: What?
3: Just everyone would just, there was like one, there was, I like, used, there was like I used five to do that. Toothbrushes, I used to do that. But we'd all use the pink
2: one. We had a bit of a toothbrush where all that thing is going as well.
1: Hang on, what?
3: It'd be wet and you just like
2: suck
3: it.
2: Yeah, you just get in there.
1: You're punishing yourself.
2: Well, because the toothpaste disinfects,
3: it's fine.
2: Yeah, because there was only ever like one, mum would only ever buy like one toothbrush.
1: For the family?
2: No, for like the kids. And you'd update it. So you'd always see like the best one and you'd always, the others would just kind of be like, a bit of a graveyard of toothbrushes, and you'd always go for the best one.
1: There was always a good one.
2: There was always a good one in rotation.
1: You know, you're right.
2: Because it was $30 for a toothbrush.
1: Yeah.
2: Like, you little critters could just. Yeah, it was. It used to be expensive.
1: Did you say $30 for a toothbrush?
2: I think so.
1: Hell, have you
2: done electric
1: mate?
2: Toothbrushes?
1: Oh, electric. Not when we were kids, mate.
3: Must be nice.
1: Yeah, not when we were kids.
2: Well, actually, someone brushed my teeth for me. All right, 131065.
1: What's the most annoying thing that someone uses of yours? Take them up next. I still think towel's the worst.
2: 0429 13 1065. You can also text us through if you'd like to.
1: Oh, yeah, text us.
2: Most annoying thing for someone to borrow of yours? Do them right up next on Will and Woody.
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1: Woodrow, right now, 13 106 5, the most annoying item that someone can borrow or use of yours. Yes, you can text us as well, 0429 13 106 5.
2: Still think towel. There have been some great suggestions so far, but I just think when you get out of a shower and you dab yourself with a damp towel that's been used, it's nothing worse. Nothing worse, William.
1: Well, mate, a guy called Ray's text in. Ray on the text, he agrees. He's lads, love your work. Long time listener here. Most annoying had to be towel or shaving gel for me.
2: Oh, shaving gel.
1: From Ray.
2: A lot of shaving gel, though.
1: A shaver would be annoying as opposed to shaving gel.
2: Yeah, shaver would be very annoying. I've only used my partner's shaver, though. So I've never had my shaver used. Let's go to Rhiannon here.
1: Yeah, I've only ever used my partner's shaver. Right? And it's not a good, not for
2: Venus. I'm your Venus.
1: Yeah, they're great.
2: I'm your fire.
1: They're really good.
2: Your desire.
1: They do a great
2: job.
1: So
2: smooth. They've got a gel in
1: there. Gel in the head.
2: Gel in the head. Let's go to Rhiannon here. Not a paid bit. Rhiannon, most annoying item for you that someone's used.
3: My car. They always move the chair, the mirrors, the side mirrors, and it's so hard readjusting it back.
2: It's right up. I would go as far to say, and if this is unsafe, just disregard this comment, but I would go as far to say that if you are borrowing someone's car, you can't rearrange anything. Just deal with it.
1: No, because they've got to be safe, because they've got to, that's why you move the mirrors.
2: That's a good point.
1: I think well, that's important. Yeah. The first thing you do is check you can see all your mirrors and check you can see all the way around.
2: Yeah, and absolutely.
1: Test the brakes.
2: Silly comment from me. What I would say, though, is I think there needs to be some sort of line drawn as to like where the petrol's at when you borrow the car. You've got to fill it back up to that line.
1: It depends how much you borrow it for, but I would say if you borrow someone's car, you give them a full tank. That's what my parents always taught me.
2: Yep.
1: If you borrow someone's car, you fill the car right up and you say thank you.
2: Going to borrow my car tonight? Paula here on 13 106 5. Paula, this is something your daughter does.
4: Yes. Hi, guys.
2: Hi, Paula.
4: So I have a little ManiCare towel that I use to remove my makeup.
2: Just
4: put it with water and it comes off nice and easily, right?
2: Yeah.
4: I bought her one.
2: Yeah.
4: But she doesn't use hers. She uses mine. Not only does she use it, but she doesn't wash it after it's used. So when I go to use it, it's filthy black.
2: Disgusting. Disgusting. Paula, why doesn't she use her own, Paula?
4: I have no idea. She uses my makeup. She's got her own.
1: I think the makeup thing's a whole nother ball game, isn't it? We've got Zali, who's text through 0429 13 106 5, who said the most annoying thing someone could use is an eyelash extension spoolie. I hope I pronounced it correctly.
2: Yeah, what is that, Annalise?
1: Audible groan from you, Annalise.
2: what is that?
5: It's like the thing that you put your like mascara on with. It's a spoolie, you know, the little, and you can
1: just
5: brush
1: your eyebrows.
5: Just saying
1: it slowly doesn't mean I know what it is. It's a spoolie.
2: It looks like a torture device.
5: Yes, it's like a stick with little fluffy hairs on it.
6: It's a stick.
1: It's
2: the
6: bit that goes.
1: It's a
2: stick.
5: I
2: used to put that on my goatee to fill it out a bit.
5: A spoolie.
1: It's the thing that applies the mascara.
5: Exactly.
1: It's the brush that applies the mascara.
2: Looks like the back end of an arrow.
5: No, it doesn't.
2: It's like, Robin Hood had a lot in his little bag.
1: It looks like a tiny toilet brush.
2: Spoolie or arrow would be a great guy.
1: It's a minuscule toilet. Thank you. I've nailed it. Thank you very much.
2: Yours is better.
1: Thank you very much.
2: You couldn't let me have it.
1: I couldn't.
2: Let's go to Sarah here. What's the worst thing someone can borrow, Sarah?
7: Oh, my kids, when they borrow my water bottle and then you're out in the middle of the day and they backwash into it and
1: I actually had this moment on the weekend when I didn't bring my daughter's water bottle. She asked if she'd borrow mine.
2: I discussed.
1: We said, can I have a drink? And I was like, what? You have to use mine. And I watched the ham and cheese sandwich go back down the straw. I watched it go back down the straw.
2: Disgusting.
1: Yeah. The only good thing about that is I offered Sam a drink straight away afterwards as well. you got to get the little wins, you know? When you're battling like that, you've got to have the little wins.
2: You do. Well done.
1: Thank you.
2: Olivia here on 13 106 5. Olivia, worst thing someone can borrow?
8: Yeah, I get so annoyed when my friends use my hoverboard. My friend Chloe used my hoverboard and I've been charging it for hours and hours full charge and she made it die.
2: Oh, you're kidding. A lot of questions here, Olivia. You have a hoverboard?
8: Yeah.
1: Wow.
8: It
1: doesn't actually hover, though. Sorry. It's just on wheels.
8: Yeah.
1: Why do you call it? That's a bit of an outrage then, isn't it, Olivia? Have you thought about taking that up with the ACCC, the consumer watchdog?
8: Yeah, sort of.
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2: Look, if you had one shot or one opportunity,

0: replacing snores with laughs. It's Will and Woody keeping you up.
1: Woodrow, so the NBA playoffs are on right now, the final season of the playoffs. You're not into it. It's the Knicks. It's San Antonio, all happening in America. The Knicks haven't won in a very long time. Even if you're not into the basketball, I'm sure in, I don't know, How to Lose a Guy in 10 Days or something, you would have seen references to Madison Square Garden and the New York Knicks. It's a very iconic sporting stadium.
2: I would say that even in people's feeds now, like I'm actually not an NBA fan at all, but like my social media and the internet is being overwhelmed with all the celebrities that are sitting front row right now.
1: That's
2: for the New York Knicks.
1: That's right.
2: Ben Stiller. We got the Chalamets. Yes. We got the Jenners out there. Yep. Spike Lee. Like,
1: it's the place to be. It's the place to be seen.
2: Yes.
1: It's the place to be seen. So much so that apparently for the last game, and keep in mind, this isn't even the final game. This is the game that happened earlier today. Mm. It was $600,000 US. So just over $1 million Australian. For two courtside tickets.
2: So celebrities aren't paying that though, are they?
1: I don't know. It would depend on the celebrity. There are certain celebrities, like Ben Stiller, for example, goes to every Knicks game, so he gets a free seat courtside.
2: Right.
1: So he's kind of like a talisman for the Knicks. Uh-huh. I'm pretty sure someone like Robert De Niro goes, because they've got to be from New York. Like, you're a New York person. 50 Cent goes down.
2: He's in there. Yeah, bloody oath he is. Do you reckon there's a moment though where, because they're so in demand now, do you think there's been a moment where the PR person or the ticketing person for the Knicks has had to call B-grade celebrities who has previously had a courtside seat and gone, hey, love it when you come to the game. We've been loving you there all season, but here's the thing.
1: But
2: the tickets are going for $600,000 now, and you're going to have to chip in
1: there.
2: Or just
1: like
2: have to pay.
1: A big New Yorker's Robert De Niro wants a seat.
2: Well, right?
1: Yeah.
2: It's sad. Definitely. Sad for the B-graders out there. Definitely. Sad for the B-graders.
1: And it's also funny to think who's like prioritizing them now in terms of like who gets to choose who's the A-graders and the B-graders.
2: Totally. Yeah.
1: The funny thing about this question though is that I was talking to junior producer Annalise about this, and she said to me, and I think it's a great question, people paying $600,000 to be in that room, what room would you pay $600,000 to be in?
2: It's
1: a tough question.
2: Now, I was asking Annalise a quick question, actually. If you're courtside, you're sitting next to Kylie Jenner, somehow you found yourself courtside, it's a timeout, you've got a 60-second window for some small talk, what do you shoot for?
3: I think I'd start off with a compliment about her lip kits.
2: She'd hate that.
1: That's what.
2: No one wants to talk. Ten years ago, calling.
4: No one wants to talk.
3: No, she'd love it because I go, I love the new lip gloss. Anyway, that yacht that you have in Cancun, can I come?
2: Why are you putting a voice on? Why? You can be yourself.
1: Annalise, you sounded Australian for the last 45 minutes. Why are you talking to me in a voice? Security.
2: So for me, $600,000 is obviously, that is an unbelievable amount of money.
1: Yep.
2: So for me, it's been in the elevator with Beyonce, Jay-Z and Solange.
1: Oh, yeah.
2: When Solange was attacking Jay-Z. Yep. No one has ever heard audio of that lift.
1: No.
2: If I could just be the lift attendant just in the corner there,
1: yep,
2: sorting out the floors, I think I'd pay $600,000 for that.
1: Yeah, it's pretty cool.
2: No one has known what she was hitting him about. And the other weird thing is, why was Beyonce just standing there?
1: And if you see, the great photo is the one after the lift.
2: Oh, what's that?
1: That photo is the best photo of all time.
2: Which one's?
1: He's dabbing his mouth because she's smacked him.
2: Yeah.
1: Although she's like smoke face.
2: Yeah.
1: And Beyonce's just smiling.
2: Oh, I see. Being in that lift.
1: That's a cool
2: $600,000.
1: Mine's not as cool, but definitely a thing.
2: Okay.
1: I'd like to be in the room when Galileo discovered the celestial bodies orbiting Jupiter.
2: And we'll move on to Annalise real quick.
1: That would have been cool.
2: And
1: a big moment.
2: No, we're done with that.
1: That's not the center of the universe anymore. Now, Annalise. Let's talk about yours, mate, because yours is a cracker. Now, just the big one that I heard before, you're trying to cover it with two. You can say the truth, otherwise I'll get Georgia to cut in.
3: Well, honourable mention to the room that would have been that Ellen DeGeneres would have walked into after Dakota Johnson called her out for inviting her to a party.
1: Very good.
2: Oh, good. Nice. Strong room.
1: Very good.
3: I'd love to have gone.
1: That's your cover up.
2: Oh, so that's the fake one.
1: Okay. What's the real one?
3: The real one is there's these two influencers from Australia who are currently having... apparently of suing each other over their podcast. I would love to hear the conversations behind closed doors.
1: What are their names?
3: I don't want to call them out.
2: Say it. You've got to do it now. Because otherwise, but the whole audience is in the dark.
3: One starts with S and one starts with I.
2: Bloody hell.
3: But I love them both and I think they're both queens.
2: Oh, Indy Clinton.
3: Good.
2: It's not Indy Clinton.
1: She's right. No, mate. I didn't even recognise these people.
2: Damn it.
1: Any room in the world and she wanted to be in that.
2: And what's the main tea that you think you're going to get out of that room?
3: I don't know. That's what makes me so curious.
1: It's shit. It's really, I mean, I heard it and I was like, you'd never cease to disappoint me.
3: Jo wanted to be in there too.
1: No, she didn't.
2: What's your room, Jo?
1: No, that sucks.
2: What's your room, Jo?
3: Up there is Princess Diana breaking up with Charles.
2: Oh, good room, strong
3: And
2: room.
3: Trump being told he didn't win president.
1: Oh, yeah. That's a really good room.
2: Both good rooms.
1: I love that.
2: Really strong
1: Button
2: rooms.
1: Push and Tommy, are yours above board?
2: Not really.
1: No.
2: That's where we'll leave it there.
1: Just thought I'd check. Worth a check.
2: Where are they in the world, though? Just give me a geographical location.
1: One involves... Well, I would love to be part of like a Freddie Mercury party back in the day.
2: Oh yeah.
1: That'd be a hot room.
2: Yeah, great.
1: More
2: room.
1: Ways than one. All right. We will leave it there.
2: It's getting sick, isn't it?
1: It's Will and Woody.
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10: 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When

0: It's phone alarm. You're trying to convince us that you're in the car with someone else, and then we decide, is someone else actually there, or are you just putting on a voice? Jess, who are you in the car with?
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0: it's her name's
1: Eleanor.
0: Eleanor.
2: Hi, Eleanor.
3: Oh, hi, Eleanor.
2: How old are you?
1: Nine.
2: Okay. And what did you learn at school today?
1: Math.
3: Can we talk to Eleanor again?
1: Yeah, sure. Hold on a second. Hi.
2: What is going on?
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2: Dearly beloved, we are gathered here today to get through this thing called life. 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
1: On the eastern air peninsula, a partly cloudy one today with a medium chance of showers, most likely during the morning, with some northwesterly winds 20 to 30 kilometres per hour, tending westerly 15 to 20 kilometres per hour throughout the morning, then becoming light in the late afternoon. Top temperatures in Cleve 17 and Kimber also with the top 17. On the lower air peninsula, a partly cloudy one with a medium chance of showers, most likely during this morning, with some west and northwesterly winds 20 to 30 kilometres per hour, becoming westerly 15 to 25 kilometres per hour throughout the morning, then becoming light in the late afternoon. Top temperatures in Coffin Bay, 18, Cummins a top of 17, and Port Lincoln with a top today of 17.
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6: On the Eastern Eyre Peninsula, a partly cloudy one today with a medium chance of showers, most likely during the morning, with some northwesterly winds 20 to 30 kilometres per hour, tending westerly 15 to 20 kilometres per hour throughout the morning, then becoming light in the late afternoon. Top temperatures in Cleve 17 and Kimber also with a top 17. On the Lower Eyre Peninsula, a partly cloudy one with a medium chance of showers, most likely during this morning, with some west and northwesterly winds 20 to 30 kilometres per hour, becoming westerly 15 to 25 kilometres per hour throughout the morning, then becoming light in the late afternoon. Top temperatures in Coffin Bay, 18, Cummins a top of 17, and Port Lincoln with a top today of 17.
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0: 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Cause I gotta have faith. Ooh, I gotta have faith. Because I gotta have faith, faith, faith. I gotta have faith, faith, faith.
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8: Hey, it's Brooke Seychelles with your 6 o'clock news. Hundreds of South Australian retailers have been hit with closure orders as part of a crackdown on illicit tobacco. More than 200 temporary closure orders have been implemented in the past year as theft and arson incidents are investigated for links to the trade. That includes locations in Port Lincoln and Whyalla. Recent rankings by the Australian Council of Smoking and Health says SA is way ahead of other jurisdictions in state-by-state success. A man's lost his licence for 6 months after he was caught drink driving in Tumbee Bay over the long weekend. It's alleged the man blew more than twice the legal limit when he was stopped on Lipson Road on Monday arvo. The 59-year-old from New South Wales has been reported and will front court at a later date. A new community pontoon is on its way to Lincoln Cove Marina. The Port Lincoln Council is installing the 60-metre pontoon near the boat ramp and marina hotel, making it easier for boaties to get on and off the water. Mayor Diana Mislov says the new addition will enhance visitor experiences and deliver benefits for tourism operators and marine-based businesses. The project is backed by the state government's Thriving Regions Fund and is expected to be finished by early July. People living in bushfire-prone parts of the Eyre Peninsula are being urged to start preparing now for a potentially dangerous fire season. Weather expert Darren Ray says a hot and dry spring linked to a possible super El Nino could bring earlier than usual heat waves and fire danger. He says residents should use winter to clear properties and make sure bushfire survival plans are in place. Students at 434 state primary schools, including here on the Eyre Peninsula, will soon be taught skills in digital media literacy. Education Minister Lucy Hood says a multi-million dollar budget commitment will see the NewsHounds program rolled out in Term 4.
7: Encouraging kids to sniff out fake news, to separate facts from fiction, and really learn about myths and disinformation online.
8: And there was a chilly turnout in Tumby Bay over the weekend, with locals taking part in the big freeze for motor neuron disease. The fundraiser seeing participants dunked with icy buckets, helping raise around $1,800 through a raffle alone. Organisers say total fundraising is tracking close to $3,000, with more donations coming in.
0: 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Now.
10: Morning, I'm Britt Aylin. Anti-immigration riots on the streets of Belfast have turned violent, with protesters setting fire to a bus and other vehicles. A significant police presence is being felt across the city. The demonstrations held in response to a knife attack on Monday that saw a man in his 40s hospitalised with injuries to his back, eyes and face. A 30-year-old Sudanese man has been charged with attempted murder. The US president has vowed to respond to an Iranian attack on an American helicopter. But Donald Trump says it won't derail peace talks, claiming a deal could still be reached in a couple of days.
11: We have a good chance of doing it. We should be able to do it in 1 hour, if you want to know the truth. I don't think there are any sticking points. We're very close to having a very, very good, strong, powerful deal.
10: And an Italian astronaut has been chosen to pilot NASA's Artemis 3 mission next year. Luca Parmitano and Americans Andre Douglas, Frank Rubio and Randy Bresnik will make up the four-man crew, taking a trip to the lower Earth orbit to test lunar landing modules.
0: Ampol Hallett Place. Best takeaway curries in town. 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
10: In sport, Australia's fallen 86 runs short against Bangladesh, with Lightning bringing an early end to their opening one day in Dhaka. The Aussies were 9 for 191 in the 42nd over, chasing 285 for victory. Captain Josh Inglis telling Fox Sports they were their own worst enemy.
12: Probably disappointing total on our part. Obviously, we probably dropped four or five catches, and 284, if it was somewhere around 230, 240, thought it was very chaseable, but yeah, disappointing day all around.
10: And tennis legend Serena Williams has scored a comeback doubles win at the Queen's Club in London.
0: Will and Woody are bringing the tunes and just a little trouble. 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
14: On the Eastern Eyre Peninsula today, a partly cloudy one with a slight chance of a shower, becoming less likely throughout this morning with some west to northwesterly winds, 15 to 25 kilometres per hour. Tending west to southwesterly, 15 to 20 kilometres per hour in the middle of the day. Then becoming light in the afternoon with top temperatures in Cleve and Kimber both with 17. On the lower Eyre Peninsula, a partly cloudy one with a slight chance of a shower becoming less likely during the morning, with some westerly winds 15 to 25 kilometres per hour becoming light in the late afternoon. Top temperatures in Coffin Bay 18 and Cummins and Port Lincoln both with a top of 17.
0: As the sun appears over Boston Bay, it's time to bend, stretch and kick off the daily grind. Starting your day right. 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
14: Yes, it is. Good morning, everyone. I hope you're having a great start to your Wednesday hump day. So this is what I mean about the four-day working week. You're almost there. The end of the week is just around the corner. We've got Thursday night footy tomorrow night. Like, it's just all makes sense. It all makes too much sense. Hey, we've got plenty going on the show today. Share on air. Can't wait to give you all the info on this one, or as much info as I'm allowed to give you on this one, because there is a fair bit that is going to be happening over the coming weeks with Cher on air. It's always a lot of fun, and I love the involvement that the community often has with this one, or that not often, they always have with this one. So I can't wait to tell you a little bit about Cher on air. But up first this morning, an important couple of days left for NAIDOC week. I'm going to give you some more info about the nominations, because they close in a couple of days' time. That's up first this morning here on Rise Up with Riz.

0: Adam, so magic, 89.9, it's Rise Up with Riz. Thanks to Harvey Norman, Port Lincoln, supporting the local community with the best prices guaranteed. Well, we are gearing up for, in about a month's time, we've got NAIDOC Week, which is going to be awesome. And, well, I've had a little bit of a sneak peek at the event schedule that has come out. There is a stack of stuff going on. I can tell you that the march will be on the 3rd of July from 10 a.m. onwards, which is always a very, very special one. And then a stack of events going on through until the following Saturday as well. So there is heaps happening with NAIDOC Week. Well, one of the things as well is the awards that are happening as part of this one, which you can nominate people for. So you can go on to our community calendar at magic899.com.au and you'll see the links for the youth nominations as well as the adult nominations as well. And there are a stack of different categories that you can nominate someone for. So if you've got a local sporting legend or someone that does so much for the community, there is plenty of ways to honour those people by filling out the form and submitting it and getting them nominated for an awards as part of NAIDOC Week. But the only thing is these nominations, they close on a Friday. So you've only got a couple of days to do this one. So check it out. Go to our community calendar at magic899.com.au and get nominating today for all the information as well on NAIDOC Week. Make sure you go to the Port Lincoln NAIDOC Committee Facebook page because they'll have rolling updates on all things NAIDOC Week for you.
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0: Up, awake, or at least pretending. Rise up with Riz, thanks to Harvey Norman, Port Lincoln.

Mojo. Oh, Magic 89.9, it's Rise Up with Riz. Thanks to Harvey Norman for Lincoln, supporting the local community with the best prices guaranteed. It is 22 past 6. And, of course, we have also always got plenty of chances for you to win here at Magic 89.9. One of them is through our Celebration Hub tab. And basically, if you've got a party coming up, this one is an easy, easy one to get your hands on. So I'm going to tell you all about it right after some Backstreet Boys here on Rise Up with Riz. Yeah, baby.

0: Backstreet Boys on Magic 89.9. It's Rise Up with a Riz, and it is coming up to 6:30. And, well, Celebration Hub tab, every single month we have something amazing on it. And we have plenty of incredible, incredible people that jump on board with this one. But we also have great monthly prizes as part of it.
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0: So if you are planning an event, there are local businesses who can help, and you can find them there on our Celebration Hub tab. 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And it is thanks to Glen Forest Tourist Park. You can experience the beauty of the Eyre Peninsula at Glen Forest Tourist Park. 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I haven't actually done that yet, but I've been meaning to do that because it does look like it's a lot of fun. You can also tackle their maze that they have there, or the putt-putt course. Oh, I haven't done either of those either. I've only been up there to check out the amazing Australian wildlife that they do have there. I love that they, like, you can just wander in and just feed kangaroos, for example, or wander into the birdcage and have birds just landing all over you. It's really, really cool. Glen Forest Tourist Park, I love it. It is only just 15 minutes from Port Lincoln. So book your next function today. If you want to be in it to win it, you've got to fill out that registration form at magic899.com.au. Coming up next, Brooke Seisha with the latest in local news first here on Magic 89.9.
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9: Hey, it's Brooke Seychelle with your local news. Well, a firearm and taser have been seized following a search of a Port Lincoln property. A 50-year-old Craigmore man and 35-year-old local woman were both arrested during the incident on Sunday morning. They've both been charged with firearms offences and have been bailed to front court at a later date. South Australia could be heading for one of its warmest and driest springs on record. Meteorologist Darren Ray says signs of a possible super El Nino are already emerging, with winter temperatures tipped to run 2 to 3 degrees above average. He says the climate pattern could also increase the risk of drought and severe bushfires across regional areas, including the Eyre Peninsula. Our young South Australians are set to be offered training in digital media literacy. Education Minister Lucy Hood says a trial of the NewsHounds program will now be rolled out to all state schools across the state, including here on the Eyre Peninsula.
10: So this is about giving them the tools to be able to separate fact from fiction, to be able to spot the fake news, the dodgy AI images, and really understand myths and disinformation online.
9: The rollout will begin in Term 4. Ceduna's Visitor Information Centre will remain under council management for at least another year. The decision extends a trial that's been running since February, with the council telling the EP Advocate results so far have been promising. While visitor numbers have dipped, it's been linked to factors like reduced travel and earlier disruptions. The council says the next 12 months will focus on improving services, boosting tourism and making the centre more financially sustainable. And more than 14 million 000 calls were made across Australia last year. It's Thank a First Responder Day today, highlighting the emotional and mental impact the job has on frontline personnel. Emergency services play an important role in responding to a range of incidents, from natural disasters to violence and extreme weather incidents, including here on the Eyre Peninsula, where we have 67 CFS stations.
11: Well, whilst the public may move on once headlines fade, which is understandable, the impact doesn't stop, with first responders and their families living with a mental and emotional toll that comes with responding to those jobs day in and day out. 1 in 3 first responders experience high or very high levels of psychological distress due to trauma on the job.
9: Fortum Australia CEO Mick Willing there.
8: JP Cabinets, personalised cabinetry solutions, bringing life and elegance to every cabinetry project. 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
12: Morning, I'm Britta Anglin. Neil Danaher will be honoured today in a state funeral at the MCG, with thousands expected to attend the service. The AFL legend died last month after a 13-year battle with MND. Anti-immigration protesters have gathered on the streets of Belfast, setting bins and a bus on fire. For

0: your front row seat to live sport.
1: In sport, Australia's gone down to Bangladesh by 86 runs, with Lightning bringing an early end to their opening one-day match. The Aussies were 9 for 191 in the 42nd over, chasing 285 for victory. The Matildas have won their second friendly against Mexico, 3-1. And the AFL has inducted six legends into its Hall of Fame overnight. Gary Ablett Jr., John Worsfold, Tim Evans, David Cantilla, Dustin Fletcher and umpire Hayden Kennedy all joining the ranks.
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3: On the Eastern Air Peninsula today, a partly cloudy one with a slight chance of a shower, becoming less likely throughout this morning with some west to northwesterly winds, 15 to 25 kilometres per hour. Tending west to southwesterly, 15 to 20 kilometres per hour in the middle of the day. Then becoming light in the afternoon with top temperatures in Cleve and Kimber both with 17. On the lower air peninsula, a partly cloudy one with a slight chance of a shower becoming less likely during the morning with some westerly winds 15 to 25 kilometres per hour becoming light in the late afternoon. Top temperatures in Coffin Bay 18 and Cummins and Port Lincoln both with a top of 17.
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1: She was one of the sliders for the big freeze. It is Amy Shark here on Magic 89.9. It's Rise Up with Riz. Now, coming up for you inside of about 10 minutes, we are going to be playing at Magic's Lucky Fiver. So if you do have a $5 note, get it ready. I've actually got one here in my wallet, which I'll be checking the Lucky Fiver as well. When we do that in a 10 minutes time, get them ready. There's a serial number running down the side of it. And if it does match up with the one that I have got in front of me, then that money will be all.

All yours. $560 is on the way for you inside of 10. Before we get there, though, Lincoln Rural have got a big day happening tomorrow, which I'm going to tell you all about right after the Black Keys here on Rise Up with Riz.

0: The Black Keys on Magic 89.9. It's Rise Up with Riz. It is 17-7, and tomorrow is going to be an awesome one. The boot room sale is back at Lincoln Rural. So join us as we broadcast live from there from 10 o'clock onwards. 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So this one is a great one, the Lincoln Rural Boot Room Sale. 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We're going to be there live from 10 o'clock through until 1 o'clock on Liverpool Street, Port Lincoln, the Lincoln Rural Boot Room Sale. Now, coming up next, we're checking those numbers for you for Magic's Lucky Fiver.
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2: It's phone alarm. 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
2: home,
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2: Eleanor.
4: Hi, Eleanor.
2: Oh, hi, Eleanor.
4: How old are you?
3: Nine.
2: Okay. And what did you learn at school today?
3: Math.
5: Can we talk to Eleanor again?
3: Yeah, sure. Hold on a second. 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

0: Kato and John on Magic 89.9. It's Rise Up with Riz. It is 9-7, which means it is time to check those numbers for Magic's Lucky Fiver.
1: Have a closer look at your $5 note because it could be Magic's Lucky Fiver. Thanks to Boston Bay Diner. 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
0: Online ordering, indulging in temptation. It is only a click away at bostonbaydiner.com.au. So obviously the way this one works is on your $5 note, there is a serial number. And if it matches up with the one I have here, well, that money, $560, is going to be all yours. Now, I just had a look at the $5 note that I have. And I don't have Magic's Lucky Fiver, unfortunately, which means that you might, though. So today's serial number, I sound a bit flat now, don't I? I'll get up for you. So today's serial number is DB16374385. That number again, DB16374385. If you do have that on your $5 note, one of the two things we need you to do is either give us a call on 8682500 or come and see us 69 Liverpool Street, Port Lincoln to claim that prize. Now, you've got until 5 o'clock today, otherwise our money will just keep rolling over. I think last time this one went off, we had someone win $1,085, so it does climb, and the jackpot just keeps going up and up and up and up. So Magic's Lucky Fiver, it could be out there. If you missed the numbers, don't worry, Katie Wright, Dynamite. She's going to check it for you after 1:30 today. Right now, though, Mark Morrison here on Rise Up with Riz.

0: Mark Morrison on Magic 89.9. It's Rise Up With There Is. Thanks to Harvey Norman, Paul Lincoln, supporting the local community with the best prices guaranteed. Well, it's coming up to 7 o'clock and there's a bit of an eye towards bushfire season. I know we have literally just turned into winter, but something on the horizon. Brooke Sasho has got some info and some details for you in your local news up next.
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16: Hey, it's Brooke Seychelle with your local news. Well, South Australia is leading the way when it comes to state-by-state success in cracking down on illicit tobacco. Over 200 temporary closure orders have been implemented in the past year as theft and arson incidents are investigated for links to the trade. There are currently 21 closure notices active for SA businesses. It comes following many busts on the Eyre Peninsula, including in Port Lincoln and Whyalla. A New South Wales man has been reported for drink driving after being stopped in Tumby Bay. Police pulling over the man's ute on Lipson Road on Monday afternoon, with the driver allegedly returning a reading of 0.103. The 59-year-old lost his licence for 6 months and will front court at a late date. A weather expert is warning this summer's bushfire season in South Australia could arrive weeks earlier than normal. Darren Ray says a strong El Nino pattern may bring unusually hot and dry conditions through spring. Communities in bushfire zones, including the Eyre Peninsula, are being encouraged to prepare early. Work is kicked off on a new shared pontoon at the Lincoln Cove Marina. The project is aimed at improving access to the water for local boaties and visitors, and is set to cater for a wider range of vessels to ease congestion. It's partly funded through a $700,000 grant from Perth's Thriving Regions Fund and will be about 60 metres in length near the boat ramp and marina hotel. Construction is set to continue until early next month. Tumby Bay locals have braved the cold for a good cause, hosting a big freeze fundraiser for motor neuron disease. Volunteers were dunked in icy water over the weekend, raising more than $1,800 in raffle sales. With donations still coming in, organisers tell the EP Advocate they're on track to hit around $3,000. And we're being urged to show gratitude to a first responder today. As we mark Thank a First Responder Day, the focus is on supporting the mental health and well-being of emergency service personnel and their families. Fortum Australia CEO Mick Willing says the past year has placed unprecedented pressure on emergency services across the country.
2: And in 2025 alone, there were more than 14 million 000 calls that were made. From natural disasters to mass violence and extreme weather, the scale and intensity of demand on our first responders is simply not letting up. First responders are stepping into crisis situations shift after shift with cumulative exposure to trauma.
16: First responders playing a vital role in keeping the community safe across the Eyre Peninsula following the recent wild weather and last year's major storms.
15: 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Now.
17: Morning, I'm Britt Aylin. The US president claims a peace deal could be made in the next couple of days. Donald Trump insisting negotiations are going well despite an American chopper being shot down over the Strait of Hormuz.
18: We have ongoing negotiations in Iran and with Iran that hasn't stopped. And we could have at least an idea by 1 or 2 days from now.
17: There are riots on the streets of Belfast this morning with anti-immigration protesters setting fire to bins, cars and even a bus. It's in response to a horrific knife attack on Monday night that left a man in his 40s in a serious condition with wounds to his eyes, face, neck and back. A 30-year-old Sudanese man's been charged with attempted murder. Rescue efforts have continued over in the Philippines after a 7.8 magnitude earthquake killed at least 37 people on Monday. More than 32,000 locals have been displaced. And we've finally got an opening date for the new Western Sydney Airport, with its first commercial flight to be a Jetstar service to the Gold Coast on October 25th.
15: Ampol Hallett Place. Best takeaway curries in town. Phone orders and takeaway.
17: In sport, the Matildas have won their second friendly against Mexico 3-1 at Combank. Caitlin Ford celebrating her 150th cap for the Tillies with a goal.
19: Yeah, of course, it's very special. It's an honour to represent my country so many times, and to top it off with a goal is special. But yeah, I'm just happy that we won the game.
17: That's on Paramount Plus there. And in the cricket, Australia's been belted by Bangladesh in a rain-affected one-day opener in Dhaka. Set 285 to win, our boys were 9 for 191 when a downpour finally stopped play.
15: Jump in the time machine for a flashback lunch. All the throwbacks you forgot you loved. Turn it up. Flashback lunch from midday, thanks to Macca's on Magic 89.9.
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0: Tuano Bay next high tide at 11:49 this morning, 1.31 metres. Next low tonight at 7:46, 1.02 metres. Tumby Bay now next high tide at 10:59 this morning, 1.35 metres. Next low this evening at 24 past 5, 1.07 metres. Sheringa Beach now. Next high tide at 8 past 8 this morning at 0.88 of a metre. Next low this afternoon at 451.76 of a metre. Port Lincoln now. Next high tide at 10:45 this morning, 1.2 metres. Next low this evening at 537.93 of a metre.
15: 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Weather Watch.
0: On the Eastern Air Peninsula today, a partly cloudy one with a slight chance of a shower, becoming less likely throughout this morning with some west to northwesterly winds, 15 to 25 kilometres per hour. Tending west to southwesterly, 15 to 20 kilometres per hour in the middle of the day. Then becoming light in the afternoon with top temperatures in Cleve and Kimber both with 17. On the lower air peninsula, a partly cloudy one with a slight chance of a shower becoming less likely during the morning with some westerly winds, 15 to 25 kilometres per hour, becoming light in the late afternoon. Top temperatures in Coffin Bay, 18, and Cummins and Port Lincoln, both with a top of 17.
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0: Sure is, and it is thanks to Harvey Norman, Paul Lincoln, supporting the local community with the best prices guarantee. Good morning, everyone, and I hope you're having a great start to your Wednesday. Well, one thing that we get very, very excited about here at Magic 89 at 9, because we do it every year, is a little thing called Share on Air. It was so much fun last year, and it was so heartwarming to see how many people in the community get involved in Share on Air, because it is all for a great cause. With our great mates at West Coast Youth and Community Support, Share on Air is back for 2026. The skipper of Magic, Darren Allard, he's going to join me in around about 10 minutes time, or 10-ish, 15 minutes time, just to have a bit of a chat about Share on Air, because we are doing it a little bit differently this year. Which is still going to be amazing, by the way. A good chance for you guys to clean up. That's all I'll say for now. Darren will have more info for you very, very soon. But up next, I wanted to talk to you about June the 20th, which is the Oz Alert Day, because for those of you who haven't heard about Oz Alert, there's a bit of a test coming for it. It is similar to your Alert SA. It is for the emergency services. I'm going to tell you all about that one right after Taylor Swift here on Rise Up with Riz.

0: Taylor Swift on Magic 89.9. It's Rise Up with Riz. It is 12 past 7. Now, on June the 20th, Saturday, June the 20th, so I think that's in a couple of Saturdays' time. Is that next Saturday? There'll be a bit of a test happening at 11 a.m. This is part of Oz Alert, which is a new national warning system that sends emergency messages to compatible mobile devices. Now, just recently I caught up with Anthony Dolman from the SES here in Port Lincoln. I have a bit of a chat about what this all is. Here's what he had to say. Oz Alert. What can you tell us about that one?
1: Yeah, so Oz Alert is the new national alert system. It's going to be part of a toolkit. So it's a little bit more than what Alert SA does.
0: Yep.
1: It works off of cell broadcasting, so it doesn't matter who your carrier is. As long as your phone is within range of a tower, you will get a push notification. There is a test coming up next month here in Port Lincoln. What was the only site in South Australia selected to be a test site. So what we're asking is go visit our Facebook pages here for the Port Lincoln SES unit or the West Operations Support Unit for the links to get more information on it. But there is a test coming up, and we just want people to be aware that when that alert goes off, it is simply a test, and you can just read it and no further action required.
0: Yeah. Oh, that's good to hear. I think it's always handy to have as many of these tools as possible. I mean, I know summer's done, but I imagine winter still holds, you know, quite a few problems, I guess I want to say, is throughout winter. So it's important not to sleep on it, I guess, is what you would probably say.
1: Yeah, pretty much. So obviously we are going into winter, potentially a lot of rain, you know, cold, windy nights, all that sort of stuff. So there's still that chance that there may be a significant emergency.
0: It was Anthony Dolman from the SES here in Port Lincoln, all about Oz Alert and also winter as well. Winter can hold its challenges as well. So this test is taking place Saturday, June 20 at 11 a.m. If you want some more info, go to City of Port Lincoln Council on their Facebook page. You'll find all the info about this one. It is only a test and no action is required, but something that everyone should be aware of. So Saturday, June the 20th at 11 a.m. Details, City of Port Lincoln Council Facebook page. More music now with Harry Styles here on Rise Up with Riz.

0: Harry Styles on Magic 89.9. It's Rise Up with Riz. It is 18 past 7 now. Share on air. It is back for 2026. And coming up next, going to have a bit of a deep dive into it because the skipper here at Magic 89.9, Darren Allard, is going to join me next to chat all things Share on air. Can't wait for this one. Very, very excited. It is back for 2026.
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0: Paris Hilton.
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0: Red Hot Chili Peppers on Magic 89.9. It's Rise Up Where There Is. It is coming up to you at 7.30, and it is time to talk all things Share On Air, because we are back for 2026, which is very, very exciting. But however, we are doing things a little bit differently this year, but still equally, if not maybe even more exciting than last year. And have a bit of a chat about it. We've brought in the skipper here at Magic 89.9, Daz, Darren Allard. Hello, Daz. How are you?
1: Yeah, good morning, everyone. Good morning, Riz.
0: Are you excited? We're back.
1: This is exciting. This is this is our sixth year of supporting West Coast youth and community support.
0: Mm-hmm.
1: And it's been so much, so rewarding the last 5 years, and the support we've had from the listeners out there and the public and the local businesses.
0: Yep.
1: It's just tremendous. And because of that support, we've exceeded expectations. And basically, each year when we do this, we don't go to West Coast Youth and say, this is what we're doing for you. We go to them and go, what can we do for you?
0: Yep.
1: What do you need us to do? And it started out with clothing, winter clothing and blankets and that, which we got a tremendous response for. With non-perishable food goods and daily living items, again, we just exceeded ourselves. We did white goods 1 year. We had fridges, washing machines, dryers, toasters, kettles, all sorts of stuff donated, tents. We had over a dozen mattresses, I think, donated as well. So, again, tremendous support. Then last year we went for non-perishable food items, but also food vouchers. You can go to local cafes. We have about 8 or 10 local cafes come on and support us. So you can go and buy a voucher at the cafe. And then we give that to West Coast Youth, and they could give it one of their clients who hadn't had a meal that day. Also, and we've still got vouchers left over. Yeah. We had so many donated. We asked for swags. We end up with over 60 swags.
0: I remember that. Yeah. I remember, like, just I think we went out and launched Share On Air last year, and within the first 10 minutes, people were rocking up with tents and swags.
1: Yeah,
0: straight away. I'm like, oh, my
1: right.
0: God.
1: People were going down to the shops and buying stuff and bringing straight to us. So unbelievable. So when we went back to West Coast Youth this year and said, okay, what do you need this year? They said, well, everything you've done for us over the last 5 years, we've still got overs.
0: We've got them.
1: We've still got stuff that we're trying to give out. So, but what we do need, we need to get a new bus, a 12-seater bus, which they want to use for Code Blues, and also to take their clients to appointments who haven't got transport, and also for community activities that they run for the youth as well. So They've got this bus ordered, but they don't know how they're going to pay for it yet.
0: So, right, okay.
1: Okay, so we said to them, so you need money, you need cash. And, that was the response. So we've gone back to our major sponsors, and I want to give these guys a shout-out. So Priceline Pharmacy, they've been on from day one. Community Bank, Eyre Peninsula, Bendigo Bank, they've also supported us. Kemp Real Estate, they've been on for the last few years. Total Tools and Mitre 10 have come on this year as well, and last year they were actually great with getting swags for us.
0: They got heaps of them.
1: So big shout out to those guys. Thank you so much for your support. And it's really appreciated that you guys have come on board again. And so this year, what we're going to do, a series of auctions. So we've been going around to local businesses. The West Coast team have been out there as well as us, and asking for donations of goods, services or product. And we're going to run a series of online auctions over the next 6 weeks, starting on the 19th, Friday the 19th. And you'll be able to go on and bid on these items, and 100% of the money, if you're the winning bid, the 100% of the money goes directly to West Coast Youth and community support towards their bus.
0: Yeah.
1: We're still collecting donations, and so if anyone's listening and wants to donate an item, a good or a service, if you're a business, we're happy to accept that. But we're up to $18,000 of donations from local businesses already, and that's right across the Eyre Peninsula.
0: We haven't even started, Daz.
1: I know. You came looking for me then. I'm down in the boardroom trying to sort this all into groups. So we're going to try and do, like, themes each week. So I'm just... that's in my head at the moment, which is a dangerous place to be. But as this develops, keep listening to... Magic 89.9. Also, go to our website and there'll be more information, and we'll be updating the website with that information on what's coming up, when the auction goes live. And then what we'll do is every Friday from the 19th, we'll go live on air from 10 o'clock to 12 o'clock, and we'll keep updating you what the bids are up to, encouraging you to go and bid on that item. You know, some of the items are, we've got a $2,000 Sibchrome toolkit donated. We've got a $1,500 diamond necklace donated.
0: Ooh.
1: And then we've got vouchers, we've got accommodation, we've got tourist experiences, we've got Weed sprays. We've got a combine harvester, a toy combine harvester, which everybody in the...
0: I don't want people to know about that, Darren, no. Because I want it.
1: Everybody wants it. I don't know what we'll do with it, but it's a 132 scale combine harvester from Curtis's. It looks fantastic. So there's something for everyone. There's beauty goods, there's health goods, there's kitchen, there's handyman.
0: Saw some pillows too.
1: We got some pillows donated. We got blankets donated from Mark Forbes Homemakers have donated a blanket. Harvey Norman has donated two pillows, and they've donated a lot of other stuff. There's just so much to go through, and as over the coming 6 weeks, we'll be thanking all these businesses from the bottom of our heart. And the listeners out there, you're going to have the opportunity to bid on these guys. Probably pick yourself up a bargain or two, but also, that money, 100% of the money, whatever you bid. You win the bid, fair and square. That money goes to West Coast Youth and Community Sport for
0: that
1: bus.
0: That's what I think is great, is you know where the money's going. You know what it's going towards. You know that it's going for a great cause, which I think will, should entice more people to do it. Like, it's always a good feeling when you're like, I've bought this and I know that my money is now going towards this. Like,
1: that's right. And the auction site that we're going to use is an auction site that we've found in Adelaide. And when I spoke to this guy, I never met him before. I just rang him up and said, hey, I watched some of your auctions online. We want to do this with radio and online. Can we do it? He goes, yeah, we can do it. I said, I told him what it was about and who it was for. I said, so what are your costs? He goes, nah, I'm for free. I'm doing it for free.
0: Beautiful.
1: That was in a 5-minute conversation. Never met me before.
0: Yeah.
1: I quickly gave him a spiel, told him what it was doing. He goes, yeah, no worries. I said, is there any charges on top of the winning bid? No, don't worry about that either.
0: Oh, wow. What a guy.
1: So Michael, his name, we're about to talk to him today to start getting the first auction ready. So the support we're getting doesn't just come from the Eyre Peninsula. Go to a complete stranger in Adelaide. Hey, mate, can you help us for this cause? Not a problem.
0: Yeah, all good. So June 19, is that what we're looking at?
1: That's what we're aiming for.
0: That's what we're aiming for.
1: We're bitten off a fair bit because this is really unique, something we haven't done before.
0: Yep.
1: We're basically having to build from the ground up. Last 5 years, we basically pretty similar things, asking for straightforward donations. This year,
0: a bit different.
1: And yeah. It's going to be fun. It's going to be fun on Friday mornings, listening to the bids come in, and I can't wait.
0: Yeah, it's going to be awesome. Make sure you keep an eye on our socials, Magic899, Facebook and Instagram, and on the website, more importantly.
1: Yeah, and thank you to all those businesses out there. I can't name you all, but you will get mentioned during the auctions. Tremendous support. Some people have gone in, they've just haven't even hesitated. What do you want? Here you go. Take this.
0: I love it. And we will get to all of those businesses throughout the next coming week. Share on Eyre. It is back. All the info on this one at magic899.com.au. Daz, thanks for jumping in and telling us all about it.
1: Cheers, mate.
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7: Hey, it's Brooke Seychelle with your local news. Well, two people have been charged with firearms offences over the long weekend. Police searching the Port Lincoln property

0: needed to identify misinformation and fake images in digital media. The NewsHounds program will be rolled out to all state primary schools, including here on the Eyre Peninsula, from Term 4 after a successful trial. Education Minister Lucy Hood hoping parents may also be made wiser through conversations with their children.
1: What they think when they see certain images online, when they read certain information online, where they're getting their news from. These are all the tools that our NewsHounds program will teach kids so they can really critically think about what they're consuming on the internet.
0: Sojourner's Visitor Information Centre will stay in council hands through to mid-2027. The extended trial follows a period of transition, with the council telling the EP Advocate they're now confident it can run the service efficiently. Despite lower visitor numbers in recent months, officials say there are still signs of improvement. The focus is now on enhancing the visitor experience, supporting local tourism and reducing operating costs. And the emotional and mental impact first responders face is being highlighted today. Australians are encouraged to take part in Thank a First Responder Day by turning appreciation into action, by leaving a message of gratitude, shouting a coffee, or supporting a local initiative. Fortum Australia is leading the national awareness.
2: Well, Fortum Australia is a not-for-profit and it's expanding our support to include first responders within 10 years of leaving active duty. So our programs focus on mental health, social connection and well-being for first responders and their families and are delivering measurable improvements.
0: CEO Mick Willing there. First responders are playing a huge role here on the Eyre Peninsula, including responding to bushfires and storms from the recent wild weather and rain. Making news across the state this morning, an Adelaide grandmother has been given the shock of her life after discovering a stranger living in the roof of her house. The woman had been hearing noises for months, and when SAPOL investigated, they'd found he'd made himself at home with a bed and food. The Housing Trust says it will arrange a time to come and make sure the woman's roof space is more secure. Meanwhile, it appears taxpayers are funding free Ozempic for South Australian prisoners through SA Health. According to the Advertiser, inmates with existing prescriptions for GLP-1 medicines may elect to receive the drug for free after being imprisoned. Once in prison, the drug may be used to treat diabetes through the PBS. And in sport, Port Adelaide great Tim Evans has been inducted into the Australian Football Hall of Fame. He has been recognised for a career that left a huge mark on SA football. Indigenous trailblazer David Cantilla has also been inducted overnight.
3: Bear Express. Don't get stuck with the rest. Truck with the best. 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
4: Morning, I'm Britt Aylin. First to Belfast, where anti-immigration riots have turned violent, with protesters setting fire to a bus and other vehicles. It's in response to a knife attack on Monday that saw a man in his 40s hospitalised with injuries to his back, eyes and face. A 30-year-old Sudanese man has been charged with attempted murder. Neil Danaher will be honoured today in a state funeral at the MCG. Thousands expected to attend the service. The AFL legend died last month after a 13-year battle with MND. The US president has vowed to respond to an Iranian attack on an American helicopter. But Donald Trump says it won't derail peace talks, claiming a deal could still be reached in a couple of days.
5: We have a good chance of doing it. We should be able to do it in 1 hour, if you want to know the truth.
6: What's the biggest sticking point right now?
5: I don't think there are any sticking points. We're very close to having a very, very good, strong, powerful deal.
4: And Robert Irwin has been named as the host of the 66th TV Week Logie Awards, to be held at the Star in Sydney in August.
3: Sharky Sports Bar, your front row seat to live sport.
4: To sport now, and the Matildas have wrapped up their series with Mexico with a 3-1 victory at Combank Stadium. Alana Kennedy, Sam Kerr and Caitlin Ford all finding the back of the net. And Bangladesh has drawn first blood in the one-day series, defeating Australia by 86 runs via the DLS method in Dhaka. The hosts posted 284. Nathan Ellis, the pick of the bowlers, with 3 wickets. But the Aussies slumped to 9 for 191 in reply before Lightning ended play, with Cam Green unbeaten on 52.
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1: On the Eastern Air Peninsula today, a partly cloudy one with a slight chance of a shower, becoming less likely throughout this morning with some west to northwesterly winds, 15 to 25 kilometres per hour. Tending west to southwesterly, 15 to 20 kilometres per hour in the middle of the day. Then becoming light in the afternoon with top temperatures in Cleve and Kimber both with 17. On the lower air peninsula, a partly cloudy one with a slight chance of a shower becoming less likely during the morning with some westerly winds, 15 to 25 kilometres per hour, becoming light in the late afternoon. Top temperatures in Coffin Bay, 18, and Cummins and Port Lincoln, both with a top of 17.
0: Your boss thinks you're working? Rise up with Riz. 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

Mamba on Magic 89.9. It's Rise Up with Riz. It is 16 to 8, and that means on the way, inside of about 5 minutes, going to give you your cue to call for Name That Noise. We are playing for $455. 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That's on the way inside of about 5 minutes. But up next, wanted to talk a little bit about Kimber Tigers, the footy and netball club. They got a big day happening tomorrow night at the club for Big Freeze MND. That's coming up after Ed Sheeran and Cyril here on Rise Up with Riz.

0: Ed Sheeran and Cyril on Magic 89.9. It's Rise Up with Riz. And, well, the Kimber District Football and Netball Club have got a very, very special one happening tomorrow night after training, after their netball and football training. A Big Freeze MND event that they are doing. It's been great to see a few of our different areas across the peninsula do one. We had one here in Port Lincoln with Waybacks. Tummy Bay did one just recently. And now the Kimber Footy and Netball Club, the Tigers, are doing one. So make sure it's happening at about 7:30 tomorrow night after their training. They got a bit of a link up to their Freeze, their Fight MND page as well, so you can go and donate there as well. Hey, what about that Queensland couple that donated $40 million to the Big Freeze, which was incredible to see? Well, I mean, if we could raise $40 million for this Big Freeze tomorrow night, that'd make the news headlines, wouldn't it? But whatever it is, make sure you get along to Kimber District's Footy and Netball Club and have a great night at the Big Freeze. And good luck to our sliders as well. You'll find all the info on their Facebook page. Now, coming up next, it's your cue to call for Name That Noise.
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0: And it is time to play Name That Noise. Thanks to Lincoln Fresh Fruit and Veg, the freshest fruit and veg and the yummiest coffee in town. $455 is in the jackpot for this one. 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This is the noise that we need you to name. And the number I need you to call right now is 8682 4899 to have a crack at that cash. Taking your calls right now.

0: 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It's Rise Up with Riz.
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0: 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And we had you call in on 8682 4899 to have a crack at it, which is exactly what Melissa did. Melissa, what do you reckon it is?
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3: 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Have a good day.
0: Oh, it's such a satisfying noise as well, that cassette player noise, but unfortunately incorrect. 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
1: Hey, it's Brooke Seychelle with your local news. Well, farmers on the Eyre Peninsula are reportedly feeling positive about the start of the growing season, despite warnings of a hotter and drier spring ahead. Weather expert Darren Ray says recent rainfall has boosted conditions across parts of the agricultural district, including the EP and the Mallee regions. But he warns South Australia could still face severe bushfire risks and drought conditions later this year if a strong El Nino develops. Hundreds of South Australian retailers have been hit with closure orders as part of a crackdown on illicit tobacco. More than 200 temporary closure orders have been implemented in the past year as theft and arson incidents are investigated for links to the trade. That includes locations in Port Lincoln and Whyalla. Recent rankings by the Australian Council of Smoking and Health says SA is way ahead of other jurisdictions in state-by-state success. A man's lost his licence for 6 months after he was caught drink driving in Tumby Bay over the weekend. It's alleged the man blew more than twice the legal limit when he was stopped on Lipson Road on Monday arvo. The 59-year-old from New South Wales has been reported and will front court at a later date. Students at 434 state primary schools, including right here across the Eyre Peninsula, will soon be taught skills in digital media literacy. Education Minister Lucy Hood says a multi-million dollar budget commitment will see the Newtowns program rolled out from term four.
2: Encouraging kids to sniff out fake news, to separate fact from fiction, and really learn about mis- and disinformation online.
1: There was a chilly turnout in Tumby Bay over the weekend, with locals taking part in the big freeze for motor neuron disease. The fundraiser seeing participants dunked with icy buckets, helping raise around $1,800 through a raffle alone. Organisers telling the EP Advocate total fundraising is tracking close to $3,000, with more donations coming in. And more than 14 million 000 calls were made across Australia last year. It's Thank a First Responder Day today, highlighting the emotional and mental impact the job has on frontline personnel. Emergency services playing an important role in responding to a range of incidents from natural disasters to violence and extreme weather events, including on the Eyre Peninsula, where we have 10 CFS stations.
3: Well, whilst the public may move on once headlines fade, which is understandable, the impact doesn't stop. With first responders and their families living with a mental and emotional toll that comes with responding to those jobs day in and day out, one in three first responders experience high or very high levels of psychological distress due to trauma on the job.
1: Fortum Australia CEO Mick Willing there.
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4: Morning, I'm Britt Aylin. The Federal Infrastructure Minister is warning us not to hold out hope for the fuel excise cuts to be extended beyond the end of June. Catherine King telling the ABC the Commonwealth is still doing everything it can to shield Australians from the conflict in the Middle East.
6: Prime Minister, the Energy Minister, Foreign Affairs Minister, Defence Minister have all been working incredibly hard on those relationships we have overseas to ensure that we've got the fuel supply we need here today.
4: Anti-immigration protesters have gathered on the streets of Belfast, setting bins and a bus on fire following a knife attack on Monday night. A 30-year-old Sudanese national has been charged with attempted murder over the stabbing incident. A teenage boy has been charged over a deadly jet ski crash south of Sydney last year, in which one teen died and another was critically injured. The 15-year-old will face the Children's Court next month. And over in Indonesia, a man has been accused of murdering his mother-in-law with a plate of satay chicken. Police allege the 40-year-old dipped the skewers in rat poison, but are yet to lay any formal charges.
0: Ampol Hallett Place. Best takeaway curries in town. Phone orders and takeaway.
4: In sport, Australia suffered a crushing 86-run loss to Bangladesh under the DLS method in their opening ODI. Nathan Ellis bagged 3 wickets but struggled to contain Bangladesh's 284. Aussie captain Josh Inglis telling Fox his teammate was the spark in a disappointing defeat.
8: Yeah, I thought Nath was excellent again. I thought in all 3 phases of the game, I thought he stood up really well. He used his change-ups. I thought he manoeuvred his fields well and he had a really good day out.
4: And the Matildas have won their second friendly against Mexico overnight, 3-1.
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11: On the Eastern Air Peninsula today, a partly cloudy one with a slight chance of a shower, becoming less likely throughout this morning with some west to northwesterly winds, 15 to 25 kilometres per hour. Tending west to southwesterly, 15 to 20 kilometres per hour in the middle of the day. Then becoming light in the afternoon with top temperatures in Cleve and Kimber both with 17. On the lower air peninsula, a partly cloudy one with a slight chance of a shower becoming less likely during the morning with some westerly winds 15 to 25 kilometres per hour becoming light in the late afternoon. Top temperatures in Coffin Bay 18 and Cummins and Port Lincoln both with a top of 17.
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11: 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Good morning, everyone. Happy hump day to you. Hope you're enjoying the morning so far. Looks like we're not going to have as much rain as we probably had last night. It absolutely teamed down last night. So might have a nice day, but stay safe on the roads when you're doing the drive in to work, of course. Now, coming up next Friday, this is an awesome one for those who love footy because it is called Empowering Air. I'm going to tell you all about this one, but the special guest going along is a man by the name of Peter Carey. Super, they called him, Glenelg Royalty. It's going to be a great night. I'm going to tell you all about this one just before 8:30. Before we get there, though, the birthday book, it's up next. If you want to get a shout-out in, do it right now at magic899.com.au because we are checking it straight after Deep Blue Something here on Rise Up with Riz.

0: 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It's Rise Up with Riz. It is 14 up past 8 and for the 10th of June. Let's get into this.
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0: Low carb, high protein, whole grain loaves available at Baker's Delight in Porter Street Plaza, I should say. 50% less carbs than the traditional Baker's Delight wholemeal range. Now, birthday book for today, the 10th of June. Well, Bailey Stouser, it is your day today, mate, because happy you've got three messages here. Happy birthday, Bailey. I hope you have a great day. Much love, Auntie Kylie. Another one here. This one comes in from Lynn. A big happy 23rd birthday to one of our favourite human beings on earth. We are so proud to call you our grandson, Bailey. Love you a lot. From Nana Lynn Pa Jaysa. I can't read out what she actually said. She said she loves you a something loads. So you can probably fill in the blanks there, Bailey. And then another one here from Rebecca. Happy 23rd birthday to the boy that changed our lives for the better. We are so proud of everything you do, the amazing human you are. Keep being you, Bales, as you are amazing. Love you forever, mate. Love Mum, Dad, Drazik, Rani, Archie, and Chucky. Well, Bailey, it's your day. So that voucher, the $20 voucher for Baker's Delight in Porter Street Plaza, is all yours. Now, celebrity birthdays today. New Zealand-born radio comedian who's done just about everything. He was on the Late Show and the D Generation as well. It is Tony Martin, very, very funny man, turning 62 today. And alongside him, well, she was in The Gossip Girl. She was in Passenger 57. She was also, for a long time, married to the late, great Shane Warne. It is Liz Hurley, Elizabeth Hurley, turning 61 today. Now, if you want to get those shout-outs in, do so at magic89.9.com.au. You can be like Bailey and get all the love and a $20 voucher for Baker's Delight in at Porter Street Plaza simply by entering in your birthday shout-outs at magic89.9.com.au. We're going to get some more music now. It's Vance Joy here on Rise Up with Riz.

0: Joy on Magic 89.9. It's Rise Up with Riz. It is 20 past 8. We do it thanks to Harvey Norman, Paul Lincoln, supporting the local community with the best prices guaranteed. 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Let's us know what's going on, but more importantly, let's everyone out there know what's going on. And next Friday, there is a cracking event called Empowering Air that is happening on the Friday. I'm going to tell you all about it up next because there's a very, very, very special guest who is going to be a part of it, this one. That's up next here on Rise Up with Riz.
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2: How old are you?
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2: Nine. Okay. And what did you learn at school today?
3: Math.
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5: 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Rise up with Riz. 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

0: Regard on Magic 89.9. It's Rise Up with Riz doing it alongside Harvey Norman, Port Lincoln, supporting the local community with the best prices guaranteed. We have got some cracking events on our community calendar at magic89.9.com.au. And this one is going to be an absolute belter. It's happening next Friday, the 19th of June at the Lincoln Ballroom. It is called Empowering Air. So it is a great night to raise funds for youth opportunities, basically to increase their impact across the Eyre Peninsula, equipping more of our young people with the lifelong skills, positive habits and confidence they need to thrive. So this event is actually going to be a great one to go along to because, well, you're going to get all of that information. There's going to be some great speakers, some great talkers there. A lot of other things happening there, like a silent auction and a live auction. There's also going to be some live entertainment, a three-course meal with a three-hour drinks package. It's ticking a lot of boxes. It really is. $145 a person, so you get all of that for just $145. So it's going to be a good one. And then on top of that, you get some Sandful and AFL royalty who is going to be there. Peter Super Carey, who is just one of the greatest of all time in terms of Sandful footy for sure for the Glenelg Footy Club. I was lucky enough to catch up with him. I might share that interview with you tomorrow because it is an absolute belter and he's such a great bloke as well. So Empowering Air, this one is happening next Friday. Still plenty of opportunities to go along to it. If you want the details, community calendar at magic89.9.com.au. And a shout out again as well. If you've got any events that you've got on the horizon, you want to let everyone know out there what you have got going on, hit that submit your event button. We can do the heavy lifting for you and let everyone know what you have got happening. Now, coming up next, we've got all the latest in the local news first with Brooke Sayshow here on Magic 89.9.
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6: Hey, it's Brooke Seychelle with your local news. People living in bushfire-prone parts of the Eyre Peninsula are being urged to start preparing now for a potentially dangerous fire season. Weather expert Darren Ray says a hot and dry spring linked to a possible super El Nino could bring earlier than usual heat waves and fire danger. He says residents should use winter to clear properties and make sure bushfire survival plans are in place. A firearm and taser have been seized following a search of a Port Lincoln property. A 50-year-old Craigmore man and 35-year-old local woman were both arrested during the incident on Sunday morning. They've both been charged with firearms offences and have been bailed to front court at a later date. A new community pontoon is on its way to the Lincoln Cove Marina. The Port Lincoln Council is installing the 60-metre pontoon near the boat ramp and marina hotel, making it easier for boaties to get on and off the water. Mayor Diana Mislov says the new addition will enhance visitor experiences and deliver benefits for tourism operators and marine-based businesses. The project is backed by the state government's Thriving Regions Fund and is expected to be finished by early July. Our young South Australians are set to be offered training in digital media literacy. Education Minister Lucy Hood says a trial of the Newtowns program will be rolled out across all state schools across the state, including on the Eyre Peninsula.
7: So this is about giving them the tools to be able to separate fact from fiction, to be able to spot the fake news, the dodgy AI images, and really understand myths and disinformation online.
6: The rollout will begin in Term 4. Sojourners Visitor Information Centre will remain under council management for at least another year. The decision extends a trial that's been running since February, with the council telling the EP Advocate results so far have been promising. While visitor numbers have dipped, it's been linked to factors like reduced travel and earlier disruptions. Council says the next 12 months will focus on improving services, boosting tourism and making the centre more financially sustainable. And we're being urged to show gratitude to a first responder today. As we mark Thank a First Responder Day, the focus is on supporting the mental health and well-being of emergency service personnel and their families. Fortum Australia CEO Mick Willing says the past year has placed unprecedented pressure on emergency services across the country.
8: And in 2025 alone, there were more than 14 million 000 calls that were made. From natural disasters to mass violence and extreme weather, the scale and intensity of demand on our first responders is simply not letting up. First responders are stepping into crisis situations shift after shift with cumulative exposure to trauma.
6: First responders playing a vital role in keeping the community safe across the Eyre Peninsula following the recent wild weather and last year's major storms.
5: 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Now.
9: Morning, I'm Britt Aylin. An AFL legend will be farewelled today in a state funeral at the MCG. Neil Danaher died last month after a 13-year battle with motor neurone disease. Thousands are expected to attend the ceremony. Petrol prices will jump come July, with the federal government's fuel excise cuts winding up at the end of the month. Infrastructure Minister Catherine King doesn't think they'll be extended at this stage, acknowledging the impacts it'll have on industries that rely on road transport.
10: We'll continue talking to the trucking industry about the impact of that and keep trying to work our way through, trying to minimise the impact that prices are having across the system.
9: Speaking on the ABC there. And there have been riots on the streets of Belfast this morning, with anti-immigration protesters setting fire to bins, cars and even a bus. It's in response to a horrific knife attack on Monday night that left a man in his 40s in a serious condition, with wounds to his eyes, face, neck and back. A 30-year-old Sudanese man has been charged with attempted murder.
5: Sharky Sports Bar, your front row seat to live sport.
9: In sport, the Matildas have wrapped up their series with Mexico with a 3-1 victory at Combank Stadium. Alana Kennedy, Sam Kerr and Caitlin Ford all finding the back of the net. And Bangladesh has drawn first blood in the one-day series, defeating Australia by 86 runs via the DLS method in Dhaka. The hosts posted

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1: On the Eastern Air Peninsula today, a partly cloudy one with a slight chance of a shower, becoming less likely throughout this morning with some west to northwesterly winds, 15 to 25 kilometres per hour. Tending west to southwesterly, 15 to 20 kilometres per hour in the middle of the day. Then becoming light in the afternoon with top temperatures in Cleve and Kimber both with 17. On the lower air peninsula, a partly cloudy one with a slight chance of a shower becoming less likely during the morning with some westerly winds, 15 to 25 kilometres per hour, becoming light in the late afternoon. Top temperatures in Coffin Bay, 18, and Cummins and Port Lincoln both with a top of 17.
0: Turning mornings from ugh to okay. Rise up with Riz. Thanks to Harvey Norman, Port Lincoln.

Taylor Swift on Magic 89.9. It's Rise Up with Riz. It is 22.9 and we do it alongside Harvey Norman, Paul Lincoln, supporting the local community with the best prices. Guaranteed. Hey, we're gearing up for what is going to be a massive day tomorrow. A chance for you to save big on some boots. It's the Boot Room Sale. I got some more details on this one after Smash Mouth here on Rise Up with Riz. Some.

0: Smash Mouth on Magic 89.9. It's Rise Up for Where There Is. It is 16 to 9. Tomorrow is going to be awesome because we have got the boot room sale at Lincoln Rural. It is going to be awesome. It was so great last year because all of us here at the office actually cleaned up at one point or another. I did the boot room sale last year because we broadcasted there live, and we're going to be doing that again tomorrow. But we had, because it's just basically across the road, we had every single staff member roll in, buy a set of boots, and then on the way out, maybe even bought two or three sets of boots. So it was great to see. And it's something you should definitely take advantage of, because tomorrow you can save 20% off everything in the boot room in Port Lincoln and Cummins as well. Lincoln Rural in Cummins as well, also doing the same thing for 3 days only, or shop online until midnight Sunday. Now, the other good thing about this one here in Lincoln is the Lions Club. They're going to be cooking up a barbecue with all proceeds donated to Mentally Fit EP. Our great mates as well at Mentally Fit EP. We love them. There's going to be some giveaways in store with room purchases over the sale period. So don't miss the Lincoln Rural Boot Room sale. We're going to be there live from 10 o'clock to 1 o'clock on Liverpool Street, Port Lincoln. So just across the road from us, essentially, for the Lincoln Rural Boot Room sale. Cannot wait for this one. Get around it. You're going to save big. They've got some awesome brands. I'm just getting excited talking about it right now because it's a chance for you to just get some awesome new boots. The boots I got from last year, still wear them every single day.
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It's Rise Up With Riz. It is 8 to 9. Now, coming up next, we're going to wrap up the show. But if you missed it earlier, we were chatting a little bit about a share on air. I'm going to tell you all about it right after some Amy Shark here on Rise Up With Riz.

0: Amy Shark on Magic 89.9. It's Rise Up with Riz coming up to 9 o'clock. And we're back for 2026 with Cher on Air, teaming up with our great mates, West Coast Youth and Community Support. But we are doing things just slightly differently. If you heard earlier, I had Darren, the big boss, Daz was on just to have a bit of a chat about it. And basically this year, West Coast Youth and Community Support, they need a new 12-seater bus and we need your help to make that happen. So what we're doing is we're actually going to be doing a series of online auctions packed with some amazing items, experiences, vouchers and services generously donated by some of our amazing local businesses who always jump on board with this one every year, which is really, really great to see. So many of them jumped on board with it last year and made such a difference with all the non-perishable food items and the tents and the swags that we got from last year. We got a stack of them as well, which was great. So well done to everyone from last year. This year, it's your chance to grab a bargain while supporting an incredible local cause, because every dollar raised will go towards helping West Coast Youth and Community Support continue their vital work throughout our community. So just keep an eye out on our socials, keep an eye out on the website, keep an eye out on all things Share on Air. Magic899.com.au is the best place to go for this one when the first auction goes live, which at the moment looking at June 19 for that first auction. So it's back. 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That's it for me today, everyone. You have a great one and I'll catch you tomorrow morning.
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13: Hey, it's Brooke Seychelle with your 9 o'clock news. Well, a weather expert is warning this summer's bushfire season in South Australia could arrive weeks earlier than normal. Darren Ray says a strong El Nino pattern may bring unusually hot and dry conditions through spring. Communities in bushfire zones, including the Eyre Peninsula, are being encouraged to prepare early. Two people have been charged with firearms offences over the long weekend. Police searching the Port Lincoln property on Sunday morning, it's alleged they found a firearm and a taser. A 50-year-old Adelaide man and a 35-year-old local woman were both arrested. They've been bailed to front court at a later date. Meanwhile, South Australia is leading the way when it comes to state-by-state success in cracking down on illicit tobacco. Over 200 temporary closure orders have been implemented in the past year as theft and arson incidents are investigated for links to the trade. There are currently 21 closure notices active for SA businesses. This comes following many busts on the Eyre Peninsula in the past year, including in Port Lincoln and Whyalla. Work is kicked off on a new shed pontoon at the Lincoln Cove Marina. The project is aimed at improving access to the water for local boaties and visitors and is set to cater for a wider range of vessels to ease congestion. It's partly funded through a $700,000 grant from Perth's Thriving Regions Fund and will be about 60 metres in length near the boat ramp and marina hotel. Construction is set to continue until early next month. Our kids are being armed with the skills needed to identify misinformation and fake images in digital media. The NewsHounds program will be rolled out to all state primary schools, including on the Eyre Peninsula, from Term 4 after a successful trial. Education Minister Lucy Hood hoping parents may also be made wiser through conversations with their children.
14: What they think when they see certain images online, when they read certain information online, where they're getting their news from. These are all the tools that our NewsHound program will teach kids so they can really critically think about what they're consuming on the internet.
13: Ceduna's Visitor Information Centre will stay in council hands through to mid-2027. The extended trial follows a period of transition, with the council telling the EP advocate they're now confident it can run the service efficiently. Despite lower visitor numbers in recent months, officials say there are still signs of improvement. The focus now is on enhancing the visitor experience, supporting local tourism and reducing operating costs. And the emotional and mental impact first responders face is being highlighted today. Australians are encouraged to take part in Thank a First Responder Day, turning appreciation into action by leaving a message of gratitude, shouting a coffee or supporting a local initiative. Fortum Australia is leading the national awareness.
15: Well, Fortum Australia is a not-for-profit and it's expanding our support to include first responders within 10 years of leaving active duty. So our programs focus on mental health, social connection and well-being for first responders and their families and are delivering measurable improvements.
13: CEO Mick Willing there. First responders playing a huge role across the Eyre Peninsula, including responding to recent bushfires and storms from the wild weather and rain. Making news around the state this morning, South Australian McDonald's workers are on the witness stand at the federal court this week. They'll give evidence that Macca's denied them their legal right to paid 10-minute breaks. Workers from two Adelaide restaurants will take to the stand this week and next week. Over to Cooltong, where around 4,000 litres of diesel has been stolen from a rural property. Police say frost fans containing 1,100 litres of diesel each were accessed by cutting a fence line. Investigations are continuing into the incident. And in sport, the Crows' Isaac Rankin is expected to miss tomorrow's game against the Bulldogs at Marvel Stadium due to a sore calf. Taylor Walker has also been sidelined through suspension, while Nick Murray is in line to replace Jordan Butts in defence. Meanwhile, power skipper Connor Rosie has avoided surgery on his hamstring, but a nerve issue is still likely to keep him out for the rest of the season.
12: 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Des's Cabs. 1333 77 on 89.9, 97.1 and iHeartRadio. 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
16: Morning, I'm Britt Aylin. The Prime Minister has responded to the latest developments in the Middle East, with the US launching retaliatory strikes in response to Iran reportedly shooting down an American helicopter. Anthony Albanese telling the ABC he's worried
17: about the human impact, of course, that comes with war, but also the economic impact that is having a massive effect on the global economy.
16: One Nation is launching a major advertising blitz targeting Labor seats, including the PMs, the party joining its rivals in asking for donations to fund the campaign. A class action has been filed against Elon Musk's XAI and SpaceX over noise pollution from the power plant that fuels their data centres. Mississippi residents say the sounds and vibrations are omnipresent and inescapable. And Robert Irwin has been named as the host of the 66th TV Week Logie Awards. Television's Night of Nights will take place at the Star in Sydney on the 16th of August.
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16: In sport, Australia has suffered a crushing 86-run loss to Bangladesh under the DLS method in their opening ODI. Nathan Ellis bagged 3 wickets but struggled to contain Bangladesh's 284. Aussie captain Josh Inglis telling Fox his teammate was the spark in a disappointing defeat.
18: Yeah, I thought Nath was excellent again. I thought in all 3 phases of the game, I thought he stood up really well. He used his change-ups. I thought he manoeuvred his fields well and he had a really good day out.
16: And the Matildas have won their second friendly against Mexico, 3-1.
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0: On West Coast waters, westerly winds 15 to 20 knots, reaching up to 25 knots offshore this morning, with winds becoming variable about 10 knots in the late afternoon, with seas 1 to 2 metres, decreasing below 1 around midday. The swell westerly 2.5 to 4 metres, tending southwesterly 4 to 5 metres around midday. Central Coast waters, westerly winds 15 to 20 knots, reaching up to 25 knots in the west this morning, with winds becoming northwesterly below 10 knots this evening. The seas 1 to 2 metres, decreasing to 1 metre this afternoon. The swell westerly 2.5 to 4 metres, tending southwesterly 4 to 5 metres during the afternoon. Finally, on Spencer Gulf waters, west to northwesterly winds 15 to 20 knots, tending west to southwesterly 10 to 15 knots this afternoon, then becoming variable about 10 knots this evening. The seas 1 to 2 metres, decreasing below 1 metre during the morning. The swell northwest to southwesterly below 1 metre, increasing to 1 to 2 metres south of Kowtowalla Road.
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0: On the Eastern Air Peninsula today, a partly cloudy one with a slight chance of a shower, becoming less likely throughout this morning, with some west to northwesterly winds 15 to 25 kilometres per hour, tending west to southwesterly 15 to 20 kilometres per hour in the middle of the day, then becoming light in the afternoon, with top temperatures in Cleve and Kimber both with 17. On the lower air peninsula, a partly cloudy one with a slight chance of a shower becoming less likely during the morning, with some westerly winds 15 to 25 kilometres per hour becoming light in the late afternoon. Top temperatures in Coffin Bay 18 and Cummins and Port Lincoln both with a top of 17.
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I say you look so fine that I really want to make you mine. 4, 5, 6, come on and get your kicks. Now you don't need the money.

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I say you look so fine that I really want to make you mine. 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